0: Chance an El Nino will form before September and a 90% chance of one forming by November. The system is usually associated with hotter and drier conditions in Australia. UN Secretary General Antonio Guterres says El Nino conditions will pour fuel on the fire of a warming world.
1: Impacts will hit even harder, travel even further, and cross borders with devastating speed. The only effective response is climate action equal to the crisis. Ending the addiction to fossil fuels, accelerating the shift to renewables, protecting the most vulnerable, and delivering early warning systems for all.
0: Australian troops will be posted to Poland in the coming weeks as part of efforts to train Ukrainian soldiers for their ongoing war against Russia. Australian Defence Force personnel will join the Norwegian-led operation to teach basic infantry tactics, leadership and military skills. Australia has been providing similar support through a UK-based operation since 2023. The Prime Minister of the Solomon Islands has been greeted by school children as he arrived at Parliament House this morning. Matthew Wale is on his first official trip to Australia after taking the top job just weeks ago. He's set for talks with Anthony Albanese today as Australia works to minimise China's influence in the Pacific. Beijing signed a security pact with Honiara in 2022, but Mr. Wale has previously been critical of his country's relationship with China. Former Canberra Liberals leader Leanne Castley has resigned from the party, citing a toxic culture and alleging bullying, intimidation and lies. She'll serve out her term as an independent. Torres Strait Islander pearling elders are being honoured with a new exhibition. The Australian National Maritime Museum's Pearling Elders exhibition opens in Sydney on Mabo Day today. Torres Strait and South Sea Islanders played a significant role in Australia's mother-of-pearl industry at the turn of the 20th century, but the museum says their experiences are often left out. Speaking to National Radio News, Head of Indigenous Programs Matt Pohl says the exhibition is all about preserving those stories.
2: You know, these men are in their 80s, you know, the first person account of their lives working on the pearling luggers, you know, and there's a deeper pearling history that goes back thousands of years. I mean, pearl shell from the Torres Strait, the gold-lit pearl shell, was traded all the way into the New Guinea Highlands.
0: Aussie Arc has welcomed 14 new Tasmanian devil joeys in its endangered species breeding and rewilding program. The organisation manages the largest insurance population of Tassie devils on mainland Australia. During annual pouch checks, staff determined all of the joeys and mothers were in good health. Aussie Arc operations manager Dean Reid says breeding season isn't over yet.
3: And we miss trapping one female and have at least another female going to estrus. So we anticipate even more joeys.
0: Turning to sport, Melbourne's two Big Bash clubs are set to merge, with Cricket Victoria preparing to sell one of its two licences. The organisation says the process would give it an opportunity to explore new investment, which could strengthen the game at every level. Reports suggest the new team would be named Melbourne, play home games at the MCG, wear navy blue and use the nickname Bushrangers. Cricket Australia's original proposal to privatise the BBL was knocked back by some states.
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7: 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You got Bob till 9 o'clock. Yeah, I'm back. All for the rest of this week too, though. Tell me, I've done something wrong. You can SMS me 0483 951 009. That number 0483 951 009. And thank you to the people that have been doing it. Yes, I am back, and I'm enjoying it. Let's have a look at the weather. Currently in town, 10.2 degrees. Wind is from the west-northwest at 15. The barometer, 1,018.3. She's around that, been like that most of the night. Humidity, 97%. That hasn't moved. and we've had 8.4 mil of rain since 9 a.m. yesterday. Now, for the rest of today, cloudy, medium chance of showers, wind southwesterly, 25 to 35 kilometres an hour, tending westerly, 15 to 20 k in the evening, then becoming light in the late evening. Thursday the 4th, 9 to 18, partly cloudy. On Friday, sunny, light winds, 7 to 18. And on Saturday, sunny, light winds, 7 to 19. Around the region at the moment, Denmark, possible showers and 16. A shower or two at Bremer Bay, 17. Becoming cloudy at both Noangarup and Jerramungup, 16 degrees. Mount Barker, cloudy and 15. Yep, we'll leave it at that. Okay. The radar. No such luck, kid. We've got to get some more showers in the next couple of hours. It's still thick. There's one coming now that could last for quite a while. All right, a little bit of Celtic Thunder. Ireland's Call. Good morning, you Irish people.

Oh, yeah, he was the heartthrob of Celtic Thunder. Could still be. Haven't seen him for a while. Oh, yeah. 8:09. At 9 o'clock, the dangerous one. Dangerous day will be in. Mr. Eurovision or the English gentleman, you can take your pick. He's got a big bull bar in his car, so if he's on the way in, you'll know him. CCR, as long as I can see the light. Good morning, Shells.

Ah, CCR, and as long as I can see the light there. And he did see the light. That's here, the dangerous one. Dedicated follower of fashion. Well, well, well, he's just got the plain jersey on today. Very interesting. Now, the Arthritis and Osteoporosis WA and Albany announced a new support group coffee morning to be held on the second Thursday of each month from 10 till 11:30 a.m. The group will be led by a trained volunteer and people are encouraged to attend to share ideas, build confidence and regain a series of independence in a friendly environment. Venue details will be shared when registration is received. Please contact 1-800-011-041 or 98-429-229 for further information. Time for a bit of Aussie country. A little bit of Mr. Lee Kernaghan. Three Chain Road.

Charlie Kernaghan and Three Chain Road. Yes, 18 past 8. Are you interested in learning how to write? Then this group is for you. Held every second Thursday of the month at the Albany Library, upstairs in the study space from 11 till 1 p.m. This group is coordinated by author and writer Roger Gurney. For further information, go to albany.wa.gov.au or call 6820 3600. Great Southern FM is proudly supported by the City of Albany. What shall we do now? This is interesting. Ah, well, David's here, so he likes this group, The Birds.

Ah, the birds and turn, turn, turn. Yes, indeed. Big hit back then in the 60s. 22 past 8. Now, the Albany Public Library is hosting a writing group for those interested in memories or memoirs, biographies and non-fiction every second Monday upstairs in the study space between 2 and 4 p.m. The next upcoming session, yes, will be on the 15th of June, then the 29th of June. For further information, go to albany.wa.gov.au/events or call 6820 3600. 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Born on this day 76 years ago, a female artist. I believe it's one of the dangerous ones. He likes her a lot. Two in a row. A little Susie Q.

0: Two in a row there from Susie Q, and her birthday. Happy birthday, Suze. 76. Wow, isn't time flying? 29 to 9, currently in town, 10 degrees. Today's max of 16, which is going to be a struggle. Wind is 19 kilometres an hour from the west-northwest. The barometer, 1,018.4 and steady. Humidity is remaining around the 97%. Rain since 9 a.m. yesterday, 9.4 degrees. There you go. And it's looking reasonably wet outside. Not a shower at the moment, but the radar tells me there's a big blot coming.
1: Mm-hmm.
0: JJ Cale, Caught Me the Breeze.

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3: 26 to 9. A little bit of a special one goes out to Shelley. I think Dave knows who I'm talking about. And this one's just for her. The Soweto Gospel Choir. Ave Maria.

0: There you go. Soweto Gospel Choir with Ave Maria. Thanks, Shelley. I hope you enjoyed that one. Tomorrow I might see if I can find some Pavarotti or something for David. It's time now for one for our Saturday lunchtime lady, Leslie. Graham Connors in a sacred place. Good morning. Welcome to breakfast.
1: I believe we leave a
0: place. Good morning. Welcome to breakfast.

0: Almost one in three Australians has high blood pressure. 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
2: 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Keep tuned in. Troy Cassidaly, you're lonesome but free. Are you, Troy?
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2: 4 minutes to nine. I'm out of here. Nah, another one done and dusted. You got Dave after 9 o'clock to take a little midday. Have a good day. Try and keep warm and whatever you do. On these wet, windy and rainy days, we need the rain, so don't say it's a bad day. So until tomorrow morning, keep it simple and keep it safe. And you enjoy the day, Helen. Bye for now.

Well, that's a wake up, isn't it, there? That was Good Golly Miss Molly by Little Richard. And it was released in 1956. And like all his early hits, it became a rock and roll standard and has been recorded by literally hundreds of artists since. Well, good morning. This is Dave, and you're tuned to Great Southern FM 100.9. We are your local community radio station. This is Dave. I'm standing in for Roz today. And big thanks to Bob for your tunes, Bob. Really great mix this morning. As usual, he was just mimicking their Little Richard on the keyboard with his knee up and his pounding the keyboard. Anyway, there you go. A little secret coming out there, eh? Well, let's have a look. Yes, he's also coming back tomorrow morning as well as Friday. We've got him for the rest of the week, and that's great to wake up to Brekkie Bob. Thanks, Bob. And let's have a look at what might be coming up in my show. I do some retro right up to the latest music. So a bit of a mix coming up. Certainly this first hour, I've got Mason Crowe, The Strokes, Joe Cocker, and new music from U2. But first of all, let's have a look at the weather for the south coast of four today. Partly cloudy, medium chance of showers in the south, becoming less likely in the late afternoon and evening. A near zero chance of rain elsewhere. Winds are west 20 to 30 kilometres an hour, tending southwest in the middle of the day, then becoming light in the afternoon. Let's have a look at the temperature for Albany today. It will be 16 degrees, and at the moment it is 11. Humidity 97%, well up there. And the wind is coming from the west-northwest at the moment, 17 kilometres an hour, but there's occasional gusts up to 25. And the barometric pressure is 1019.1. Looking at the radar, plenty of showers to come yet. Look, quite a bit offshore, coming inshore, and the satellite, quite a lot of cloud around there. And there is a strong wind warning for Albany, so please take care if you're out there on the road anyway, but also if you're on the water, probably best not to be, or take care if you are. Well, Albany for the next 3 days. Tomorrow, possible morning shower, and it's 9 degrees tomorrow morning, going up to 18. And Friday, we're going to get the sun back. Sunny, with a minimum of 7, maximum 18. And on Saturday, sunny again, 7 minimum up to 19 maximum. Around the region today, Denmark, good morning to you. 16 degrees today with a possible shower. Bremer Bay, 17, a shower or two. Noangar up 16 and becoming cloudy. Mount Barker, cloudy and 15 degrees. And Cherrumung up 16 degrees and becoming cloudy. All right, let's now continue with some more music. And this is Kelly Bosch with It's La Vida Loca, and it's a track from her album Fairy Tale, which was released last month.

0: Yeah, that was Cyril there, and Fall at Your Feet, and that's the old Crowded House song, if you remember, and what a great interpretation of it that was.
1: 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And this year, it's bigger, brighter, and a little bit cheeky.
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0: Well, now for a brand new tune from Mason Crowe. Lovely country song called Barely Breathe.

Yeah, Mason Crowe there, and Barely Breathe. And that brings the time to 21 minutes past nine. Good to have your company. Hope you are doing well, keeping warm, and getting over the weekend, which we all are, I think. Things are slowly getting back to normal. What a weekend. Anyway, we've got some sun to look forward to coming up on Friday and Saturday. Nippy overnight, of course, but we don't mind that, do we? But it'd be nice to see a bit of sun. Well, the Bush Carers Group are looking for some bush care busy bees to take part in looking after bushland and surrounds. They need you to help protect Albany's natural beauty. Join them on a Friday morning for their fortnightly city-run busy bees. Have a chat, meet your community of like-minded people, and you can also learn about the native bushland. It's this Friday, 5th of June, 9 a.m. through till 11 a.m. That's the next meetup, and it's in the car park corner of Forts Road and Apex Drive, and everybody's welcome. 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
0: It's now 26 minutes past nine, and now we've got a song from American rock band The Strokes, and it's from their album Reality Awaits, due out very soon. And this track is a pre-release from their upcoming album.

Yeah, there we go. The Strokes. And that brings us up to 29 minutes to 10 on Great Southern FM 100.9. And it'll be time to have a quick weather check. Albany today expecting 16 degrees. It's 11.8. And the humidity, 97%. It's still up there. And the wind from the northwest at the moment, 15 kilometres an hour. The odd gust up to 18 kilometres, so not too bad. And barometric pressure, 2019.2. And looking at the radar, quite a lot of showers heading our way still. And, of course, cloud on the satellite. And remember, the strong wind warning for Albany. Well, we had Kath back yesterday at 9 a.m. She's back from her global travels. Good to have you back, Kath, and thank you for your comments. Kath's enjoying the show this morning, and we enjoyed hers yesterday. Good to have you back. Well, now a song from an East Midlands gas fitter based in Sheffield in the UK. Can you guess? Yes, Joe Cocker. He became a sensation with his music and performances, along with that gravelly voice. And here he is with that retro hit, Bye Bye Blackbird.

0: Yeah, fabulous song there. Bluesy song there from Eddie Dalton. And it's a song we could all put on every morning, another day old. There was words in that I thought, yeah, it takes me a bit more time than I used to. And if you hear the lyrics in that, it's just absolutely incredible. And a lot of us can identify with that. Okay, well, let's hear from one of our sponsors.
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Yeah, that was Tyler Childers there, song While You're Away. 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

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Sounds very interesting. Be a great evening. That's this coming Friday, the 5th of June. And again, if you want to book, go on to discoverybay.com.au. Well, now a song from U2 from their new EP, Easter Lily, released very recently. This track is called Song for Hal, and it's a tribute to the band's music producer, Hal Wilmer, who died during the COVID epidemic.

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Staffed entirely with volunteers, almost every presenter you hear is from right here. 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We eat where you eat. We use the same local businesses, and some of us are parents just like you. Our kids probably went to school with yours. 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

Yeah, there we go. That was Dolly Parton and wrote that one, Islands in the Stream. And that was sung there by the Bee Gees, very ably so. And time now coming up towards 2 minutes to 10. This is Great Southern FM 100.9. And we'll go up to the news with a bit of instrumental music. And you'll know what it is when it starts playing. And it's by Jose Feliciano. Catch you after the news.

When I'm losing it, say nothing about it. You're not stupid, you'll figure me out soon. When I'm losing it,

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1: 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You're tuned to Great Southern FM 100.9. We are your local community radio station. Thanks for tuning in this morning, and I trust you'll stay with us right through the day. I've got an exciting program on for you today. More about that later on. But that song there was formed by Lemon Cordial, formed in 2009. They're an Aussie band. And they released When I'm Losing It, and which is a track from their 2024 album, Enough of the Sweet Talk. So there you go. Great song. Coming up this hour, we've got some more music coming up, including Brian Adams, The Roubettes, Beth Hart and Joe Bonamassa, as well as the Thompson Twins. Yes, we're going backwards and forwards. But first, let's have a look at the weather for today for the South Coastal. Partly cloudy and just getting the fixture right so I can read that to you. Partly cloudy with a medium chance of showers in the south, becoming less likely in the late afternoon and evening. A near zero chance of rain elsewhere. Winds west 20 to 30 kilometres an hour, tending southwest in the middle of the day, then becoming light in the afternoon. In Albany today, we're looking at a top of 16 degrees, currently 12.4, humidity 95%, just come down a touch. Wind at the moment west-northwest, 17 kilometres an hour, gusting to 22. And we've had 0.2 millimetres since 9 a.m. There you go. Barometric pressure, 1019.6. And steady, and still more showers to come. Of course, that will be easing in the late afternoon. And quite a lot of cloud around on the satellite too. There is a strong wind warning for Albany, so please take care and watch it when you're on the road in those showers. Keep your headlights on, and it gets pretty dark when they do come over. Well, the next 3 days in Albany, progressively getting better, I think. Tomorrow, Thursday, possible morning shower, minimum of 9 degrees and going up to 18. Friday, sunny. Minimum 7, up to 18. And Saturday, the same. Sunny, 7 overnight, but a nice 19 degrees later on in the day. Let's have a look now around the region. Denmark, today you're expecting a top of 16 with a possible shower. Bremer Bay, a shower or two for you, 17 degrees. Now Angerup, 16, becoming cloudy. Mount Barker, 15 and cloudy. And Jerramungup, 16 and becoming cloudy. Let's carry on with the music, shall we?

0: Yeah, that was Into the Dark and Ben Lee. And before that, of course, I don't think I need to tell you this, it was Elton John and Goodbye Yellow Brick Road. Now 16 minutes past 10.
1: 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I'm Scott Leary, MLA, Member for Albany.
0: Well, it's that sort of day, isn't it? It's quite cold, you need to warm up. Maybe you're doing the cleaning. Maybe you're sat right in front of a fire. Or maybe you just want to get up and do a bit of a dance. And I've got the perfect track here. A dance track from DJ Bill Bennett. And it's called The Guy That Loves You.

0: Yeah, that was English new wave band The Thompson Twins. They formed in April 1977 in Sheffield in the UK, another band from Sheffield. And they were massively popular in the mid-80s. And that song there, You Take Me Up, was from 1984.
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Yeah, bluesy song there from Beth Hart and Joe Bonamassa. And that was called Rhymes. It's now 28 minutes to 11 here on Great Southern FM 100.9. We're your local community radio station, and it's great to be here. And that's the same for all the presenters with lots of different genres, different shows. We're one of a kind, aren't we, here at GSFM. Good to have your company this morning. Thank you for joining me. And I hope you're not too cold, you're warming up, and you're enjoying the music. If you have a request for you or somebody else, you can give me an SMS text on 0483 951 009, and I'll see what I can do. Meanwhile, let's have a look at the weather for Albany today. And it's going to be a clearing shower soon. That's what it says now. Top of 16 degrees. At the moment, it's 12.6, and humidity is 94%. Slowly coming down. And the wind at the moment, west, 19 kilometres an hour. The odd gust up to 22. And the barometric pressure is 1019.9. And steady. And looking at the radar, it's still lots of green patches representing showers coming off the coast, onto the coast. So we're in for it for a little bit longer. And of course, satellite has got a lot of cloud over the southwest. Just reminding again, this strong wind warning is in place for Albany today. So just be very careful, won't you, as you are going about the place.

Yeah, that was a popular song, wasn't it? Stayed in the top of the charts for quite a while. Fairground Attraction and Perfect. Well, CWA Albany is holding a free soup kitchen this Friday, the 5th of June, from 12 noon to 1 p.m. And they're located at 94 Serpentine Road in Albany, so please feel welcome to join in. Do you know, one day, it was a day like today, I was walking up York Street and I thought, I'll call in and see the team, because I knew them through previous interviews, went in to see what was actually happening, and it was incredible. Lovely warm place, hot soup, a big choice of food, tea and coffee, and good company. So I would recommend, if you're there on York Street, call in and have a cup of soup and more this Friday, 12 to 1 at 94 Serpentine Road. CWA Albany are bringing that service to you. How good is that? And Keep Albany Beautiful wish to announce their winners for May. The best private garden is 4 Sibbald Road, Bayonet Head. 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You can check out the great photos on the Keep Albany Beautiful Facebook site. 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And especially those in Calgon and King River, next month's judging will be in your gardens up there in Calgon and King River. So have a great time, won't you? All right, here's now a song from the beautiful South. A gentle song. It's got a lot of ladies' names in this. See if yours is included. It's called A Song for Whoever.

0: Yeah, that's a real bubblegum pop song, isn't it, there by the Roubettes. And it came out in January 1974. And it turned out that it was their only UK number one single. And it was there for 4 weeks back in May of 1974.
1: Breast cancer is the most common cancer diagnosed in Western Australian women. 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

Yeah, boy, you can dance the night away with that sort of music. That was Aussie band The Cat Empire. Coming up now to 7 minutes to 11 here on Great Southern FM 100.9. And we're coming up to the news very shortly, so I'm going to play a couple of tracks up to the news. And first one we've got is Johnny Farnham, That's Freedom, and then we'll perhaps have a bit of time to play a little bit of In Excess, and I'll catch you after the news.

Well, that was a big kickoff, wasn't it there? That was Jerry Williams Jr. And If You Ask Me, and it's a bit of Northern Soul there, and we're going to be featuring four tracks from Northern Soul in due course this hour, so stay tuned for that. Got four in a row. And also coming up today, I have Roy Orbison, Roxette, and Pet Shop Boys, so stay tuned for that. But let's have a look at the weather for Albany, for the South Coast, or for Wednesday. Partly cloudy, medium chance of showers in the south, becoming less likely in the late afternoon. And we've got winds which are west 20 to 30 kilometres an hour, tending southwest in the middle of the day, and then becoming light in the late afternoon. Albany expecting 16 degrees, currently 12.9, and it says here it feels like 9.8. So warm up, people. Humidity 91%, that's coming down even more. The wind at the moment has picked up a little bit, west-southwest now, 19 kilometres an hour, gusting to 29 kilometres an hour. Barometric pressure 1019.9. And looking at the radar, the showers do look out at sea. They do look to be becoming a little bit more minimal. So I think the forecast is on track there. And the satellite picture is showing still a lot of cloud. We did manage to get a glimpse of sun not long ago. And there is a strong wind warning, by the way, still current for Albany. Next 3 days in Albany, tomorrow, Thursday, possible morning shower, 9 to 18 degrees. On Friday, going to be sunny, 7 degrees till 18 in the day, that's on Friday. And Saturday, sunny, 7 minimum up to 19 maximum. And around the region today, Denmark is 16 degrees expecting, a possible shower. Bremer Bay 17, a shower or two. Nowangerup 16, becoming cloudy. Mount Barker 15 and cloudy. And Cherramungup 16, becoming cloudy. There you go. Right, I got an oldie now. It's going back a little bit. Who remembers Barry Ryan? He sang called Eloise. A bit of a long song, but it's a goodie. And here he is.

there with myself.

just don't know what

Very somber song there, and from Brian Ferry, but a very well-known song, I Just Don't Know What to Do with Myself, of course, sung originally by Dusty Springfield, and that was sung at the Royal Albert Hall. You could hear a pin drop, and I've got another track very similar, which I'll play some other time. Meanwhile, let's have a look, talking about time. It's 20 minutes past 11, and thank you, Lynn, for your texting in, and you're enjoying the show, which is really, really good to know. And, of course, Jeff. Thank you, Jeff. And Jeff will be taking the reins after 12 o'clock today. But more about that later on. Now, as I promised, I'll play you a little bit of Northern Soul, well, I say a little bit, this four in a row. I did play a little section on this about a year or two ago, and I've added a few more songs to it, plus two classics. But what is Northern Soul, people usually ask me? And it's a music and dance movement that emerged in Northern England and the Midlands in the early 70s. It developed from the British mod scene. Remember the mods and rockers? That goes back a bit. Well, I was both. I was on scooters as well as bikes, but there you go. Talk about fence-sitter. Anyway, the music is based on a particular style of Black American soul music with a heavy beat and fast tempo, usually defined as 100 beats per minute and above, and it very much sounds like Motown music. And it's associated with dance styles and fashions that started in the Twisted Wheel Club in Manchester. And it quickly spread to other dance halls and nightclubs like Wigan Casino, Blackpool, Mecca, and Golden Torch, Stoke-on-Trent. And as the tempo increased, so did the dance styles. They became very athletic, very individualized dancing, not necessarily with two people, and it features spins, flips, karate kicks and backdrops. I don't recommend that you do that today, but if you go on YouTube, you can get a good example of that. And some would even put sawdust or talcum powder on the dance floor so they can slide around during the dancing. Now, the songs comprised of more obscure hits that maybe didn't reach the top of the charts, but more mainstream soul tracks did become included, providing it was high tempo. Now, the four tunes I'm playing today, first up is from Mary Wells, well-known Motown and Atlantic Records singer, whose big hit was My Guy, which was released in 1964. Today's tune is from 1965 called Can't You See You're Losing Me? After that, another Northern Soul classic by Chuck Woods, 7 Days Too Long. That's off the Roulette record label in 1967. It was largely overlooked for nearly 10 years when it became popular with the Northern Soul fans. Next up is Take Your Love and Run by Barbara Lynn, who was an R&B and electric blues guitarist. She toured later with many of the big names in soul music. And finally, we'll hear from Frank Wilson with the classic Do I Love You? Indeed I Do. The record supposedly had only 250 demo 45s that were pressed. But he had them, that's the singer, that's Frank, had them trashed when he decided to focus on producing. Two of those survived, and it is one of the rarest and most valuable records in history, I found out. And it fetched over $50,000 equivalent, and that was in 2009. And it was a mega Northern Soul hit. Let's start off with Mary Wells and Can't You See You're Losing Me?

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1: This is the talented Monique. She's a bit of a legend.
0: Woo! And sing!
1: Not for her singing, but because she's a volunteer ambulance officer with St. John.
2: Okay, we're on our way now.
1: Legend. And we need more of them. 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
3: Well, it's that time already, isn't it? It's actually a little bit late for the weather check. It's 26, let's get this right, 26 minutes to 12 here on Great Southern FM. And a quick weather check, 16 degrees today expected in Albany. And for the, let's have a look at the moment, 14.2, slowly getting up there to 16. And humidity 92%. The wind is dropping a little now. It's coming from the west at 13 kilometres an hour. Barometric pressure is steady on 1019.8. And yes, there's fewer showers coming along, mainly more towards Denmark than towards Albany at the moment. It's thinning out a little bit. And remember, the strong wind warning is still in place. All right, well, I'm going on up till 12 o'clock today, and then at 12 we have Afternoons with Jeff. Now, Jeff's, as I speak, he's on his way, and he's a great, great bloke and plays some great music between 12 and 2 p.m. At 2 o'clock, we've got Off the Bench with Hutch. Yes, Hutchie's in between 2 and 5. Midweek Mojo with Kelly starts at 5 o'clock. And at 7 o'clock, the alternative music show with Brad for 3 hours of almost non-stop alternative music with some great commentary, of course, up until 10 p.m. when we've got our overnight program. So there you are, lots happening, lots of different genres, presenters, and great music all the way here on Great Southern FM 100.9.

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0: Before that, we had Shania Twain and Don't Be Stupid. All right, well, let's hear from one of our sponsors.
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Yeah, great song from Pet Shop Boys there, Sia Vide. Hope you enjoyed that. Really love the Pet Shop Boys music. And that was one of them. Okay, let's have a look what we're going to do next. We're going to go over to one of my favourites, and I'm sure

It's one of yours. It's from Roy Orbison, and it's a great song. And he's actually singing with the Traveling Wilburys, but his voice, it just gets you, doesn't it? Here he is, and it's Handle With Care.

Yeah, there we go. That's our Kylie Minogue step back in time. Time's coming close. It's about 6 minutes to 12, and Jeff's in studio too, getting ready to do his show after the news at 12. All right, got another song now, which I'll leave you with, but we'll also have a little bit of time to hear from Van Morrison right at the end there. Anyway, this is Shirley and Tracks of My Tears. Thank you very much for joining me. Stay tuned for Jeff, and have a fantastic day, won't you?

Well, that was James Taylor performing the beautiful classic You've Got a Friend. And ain't it good to know when you've got a friend? Penned by Carole King in 71, this version was from James Taylor's album Mudslide Slim and the Blue Horizon, also released in 71. Also featured are the backing vocals of Joni Mitchell. Well, it's lovely to be with you again to present new tunes for the second time. I'm Jeff, and you're tuned to Great Southern FM 100.9, so I hope you can stay on for a while, as I've got plenty of tunes lined up for you for your listening pleasure after the weather. How'd you go with the storm? Crikey, I had to go up to Mandurah on Monday, which was an interesting little trip, but we did it all right, so how'd you go? Anyway, let's get on with the weather. Temperature is currently 14.1, and it feels like 11.8. Conditions are cloudy. Wind is 15 kilometres per hour and from the west and gusting to 20. Humidity is 85%. Barometric pressure is 1019.6. And the rain at the moment, we've had 0.2 millimetres since 9 a.m. UV index is low. Looking at the radar, there is a few more bits around heading our way, I think, so could be more to come. Rest of today, cloudy, medium chance of showers, winds southwesterly 25 to 35, tending westerly 15 to 20 in the evening and then becoming light in the late evening. Looking around the regions, Denmark, possible shower, 17. Bremer Bay, a shower or two, 17. Noangarup, becoming cloudy, 16. And Gerramungup, also becoming cloudy in 16. And Mount Barker is cloudy with 15. Right. Well, on to some of those magical tunes I've got lined up for you. To kick it off with a track from the band America, from the album America, and the track is called Three Roses.

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0: 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I'll see you again later.
1: Ian Matthews, is it?
2: Well, we just heard that lovely track, Suzanne. That was, of course, written by and originally performed by Leonard Cohen. And this was a slightly different version, but equally as enjoyable. That was actually by Fairport Convention. And prior to that, we had Three Roses from America. I hope you enjoyed that. I know Leslie did. She sent me a couple of texts already. I'm getting overwhelmed by these texts. I'm thoroughly enjoying it. So Leslie likes the Leonard Cohen's version of Suzanne. And also, she loved Three Roses, and she wants to play it on Saturday at her show. So I'll be listening for that, Leslie. And also, David's popped in, and as I said, he wants to listen to a Moody Blues track. So actually, I might whack it on now, David. Here you go. Moody Blues, just for you.

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1: 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Oh, it might be time to get on to some more music, eh? What have we got coming up? Gordon Lightfoot.

Well, that, of course, was Gordon Lightfoot with his wonderful Sundown. Always pleasant to listen to, Gordon Lightfoot. I quite like him very much. Now, let me see. It's you're listening to Great Southern FM, and just checking the time, it's almost 25 to 1, so perhaps I'd better run through the weather, just a quick rundown. The rest of today in Albany, we're looking at cloudy with a medium chance of showers, winds southwesterly 25 to 35, tending westerly 15 to 20 in the evening, and then becoming light in the late evening. And it's currently 14.1, so I don't think it's changed much at all there. Denmark, possible shower 16, Bremer Bay a shower or two 17, Noangarap and Jeremunga both becoming cloudy and 16, and Mount Barker cloudy and 15. Now, don't forget, if you want to send in a text, ask for requests or even comment on the show, that would be most welcome. The text number, of course, is 0483 951 009. Or you can actually ring me and have a little bit of a chat if you prefer. 9482 3456. Now, we'll get on with some music. Neil Diamond, haven't played him for a while. He's always very popular.

0: Fabulous duet there from Angus and Julia Stone, Wasted. That's from their album A Book Like This, which is the first studio album by Angus and Julia Stone. It was released in 2007 in Australia and debuted and peaked on the ARIA charts at number 6. The album was released in the UK through Flock Music in 2008, and an alternative version was released in North America through Network on the 3rd of March 2009, where the band performed songs from the album on US radio station KCRW. At the ARIA Music Awards of 2008, the album was nominated for Best Blues and Roots Album, Best Group, Breakthrough Artist and Best Cover. So that's good to see they got heaps of recognition there, and they deserve every bit of it. And of course, prior to that, we heard He Ain't Heavy and Sundown. So hope you enjoyed that too. All right, it's almost quarter to one, so I better send on this little promo, which is needs to come on. Where are we? That's the one. Well, I'm
1: here to tell you, baby. Hi, this is Pete Murray for RAD, recording artists, actors and athletes against drink driving. Music's one of the most important things in my life, but nothing's more important than life itself. If you drink then drive, you're risking your life and the lives of everybody on the road. So before you go out for a few drinks, plan ahead. Stay the night somewhere close, share a taxi, catch public transport or arrange a designated driver who won't drink. You'll make the road a safer place for all of us.
0: Parenting Connection WA would like to invite you to our grand
1: ranger designated driver who won't drink. You'll make the road a safer place for all of us.
0: Parenting Connection

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What have we got coming up? Billy Joel.

0: wonderful waves with London still. You know, I'm sure I went through all those same thoughts when I was in London doing the Kangaroo Trail trip. I spent almost 2 years living in various areas of the UK back in the time. Great experience, but the homesickness did hit from time to time. Now, the Waifs formed in 1992 by sisters Vicky Thorne on harmonica, guitar and vocals, and Donna Simpson, guitar and vocals, as well as Josh Cunningham, guitar and also vocals. Their tour and recording band included Ben Franz, bass, David Ross MacDonald on drums, and Tony Burke, keyboard and piano. As far as I'm aware, they're still together. And, of course, prior to that, we heard Billy Joel with... what did he play? Oh, The Stranger, of course, one of my favourite tunes from Billy Joel.
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I might have misled you a little bit there. That was actually Shaken All Over, of course, from the album It Ain't Necessarily So, one of his early ones, and probably one of his most popular ones, actually.

Well, in the middle of the news there, we had a couple of great tracks from the big O, Roy Orbison, just to mix things up. He's known for his distinctive and powerful voice, complex strong structures, song structures and dark emotional ballads. Orbison's most successful periods were in the early 60s and the late 80s. Many of his songs conveyed a vulnerability at a time when most male performers projected strength. He performed with minimal motion and in black clothes, matching his dark dyed black hair and dark sunglasses. He was sadly to leave us on December the 6th, 1988, way too young at the age of 52. Now, the City of Albany is inviting community feedback on the draft for the Princess Royal Harbour Coastal Hazard Risk Management and Adaption Plan. The City is hosting two drop-in sessions on the Thursday, the 8th, the 4th of June from 4:30 to 6:30 p.m. and Saturday, the 6th of June from 1 p.m. to 3 p.m. at the Museum of the Great Southern in the Co-op Building. The community can access the draft for the plan, which includes summary documents, previous consultation summaries and submission information via the City's project page. And of course, Great Southern FM is proudly sponsored by the City of Albany.

0: Oh dear, chainmail pants with a missing link, eh? Peter and Gordon, knight in rusty armour. We better run through the weather. I haven't done that for the hour, so we better skip into that. It's currently 13.8, so it has dropped a little bit. Conditions are mostly clear. 19 kilometres per hour winds west-southwesterly, gusting to 26. The current humidity is 83%. The barometric pressure is 1,019.1 hectopascals. Rain, still 0.2 millimetres since 9 a.m, so practically nothing. UV index is still 2 and low. And the rest of the day, we're looking at cloudy, medium chance of showers, winds southwesterly, 25 to 35, tending westerly, 15 to 20 in the evening, and then becoming light in the late evening. Now, tomorrow, Thursday, we're looking at partly cloudy, medium chance of showers in the morning, light winds becoming northwesterly, 15 to 20 in the morning, then becoming light in the middle of the day, minimum of 9 and a maximum of 18. Now, Friday, it's looking nice, sunny, light winds, beautiful. 7 to 18 is the temperature range, and Saturday, very similar, sunny, light winds, minimum of 7 and a maximum of 19, so it doesn't look too bad for Friday and Saturday. Look forward to that. Around the regions, Denmark, possible shower, 16, Bremer Bay, a shower or two, 17, Noanga Up and Jerramungup, both becoming cloudy at 16 degrees, and Mount Barker, cloudy, 15 degrees.
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0: 1952, Vincent Black Lightning by Richard Thompson. Beautiful, beautiful song, I reckon. That I've played that a lot, I think. Tells the story of the thief named James and his girl Red Molly, who he charms with a ride on his 1952 Vincent Black Lightning motorcycle, which he bequeaths to her on his deathbed. Despite not being issued as a single, the ballad became a favourite and one of Thompson's most highly acclaimed solo compositions. That's a very rare and valuable motorcycle these days, and some have changed hands for almost $1 million. So there you go.
1: 21 Hearts, Vivian Bullwinkle and the Nurses of the Vina Brook, brings to life the true story of bravery, resilience and the unbreakable human spirit. Featuring six of WA's most outstanding actors and following a sold-out season in 2025, don't miss this powerful and uplifting theatre production of 21 Hearts at the Albany Entertainment Centre, Saturday 20th of June at 11 a.m. and 5 p.m. Albany Entertainment Centre, proud sponsor of Great Southern FM.
0: Just going to pick up the pace a little bit now. A couple of tracks, Aussie tracks, starting off with Renee Geyer.

0: Well, that was Australia's Sarah Blascoe. In fact, all three of those girls were from Australia. Sarah Blascoe sang No Turning Back, and prior to that we had Lainey Lane with Bang Bang from her album To the Horses, and prior to that we had Renee Geyer for her album Swing with Baby Please Don't Go. Now, Renee Geyer was an acclaimed jazz, soul, rhythm and blues musician. She released 15 studio albums with Moving Along and Tenderland, both reaching number 11 on the Australian charts. Her single successes as a solo artist in Australia were with It's a Man's World, Heading in the Right Direction, Stairs and Whispers in the 1970s, and Say I Love You in the 80s. The latter also reached number one in New Zealand. The singer was an internationally respected and sought-after backing vocalist whose session credits included work with Sting, Chaka Khan, Tony Childs, Joe Cocker, Neil Diamond, Men at Work and Trouble Funk. Man, she's done some good stuff. I actually saw her live in a pub in Leederville. I can't remember which pub it was. It was quite a while ago, but oh, it was a great show. Thoroughly enjoyed it. She was with us from 1953, and sadly she left us in 2023. Right, it's 1:30, so we'd better run through a quick run through the weather this time. The rest of today, we're looking at, in Albany, looking at cloudy with a medium chance of showers, winds southwesterly 25 to 35, tending westerly 15 to 20 in the evening, and then becoming light in the late evening. I don't think this has changed much since last time, but I'll read it out for you. Denmark, possible shower 16, Bremer Bay, shower or two 17, Nowanga up becoming cloudy 16, Jeremunga becoming cloudy 16, and Mount Barker cloudy and 15.
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0: Well, the next track coming up is from the Woodstock era. Canned Heat is the band, an American blues rock band, and they were huge in the Woodstock area. It's called Big on Boogie. Now, I'll give you a bit of a warning. It goes for nearly 10 minutes, so I hope you enjoy it. I do, and I hope you love it. Canned Heat.

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This is a deep, dark secret now. They boogie in Boston. Yeah, they boogie in Boston. Go ahead, Al. Let's show them how they boogie in Boston now. The blind owl is going to show you how to boogie.

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They boogie in Maryland. Of all places, Tacoma Park, Maryland. I want the sun fly to show all the peoples of Tacoma Park how they boogie. Yeah. 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

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I hope you enjoyed that. I see Hutch just showed up in the studio a few minutes ago and I could see him bopping around to Canned Heat. He was getting down and boogieing, I can tell you. So I hope you can stick around and listen to Hutch. He'll be on very shortly with his, what's it called? Off the Bench. That's the one, Off the Bench. Always a good show. He's got some good stuff lined up, I'm sure. Great to listen to. Now, I'll be around for another 15 minutes or so, so I've got plenty of more music left for you yet. I'm glad that you could join me for my little soiree into Noon Tunes, and I've got one more to go next week. I'll be doing Noon Tunes and then the lovely Lynn will be back. But I'll be back tomorrow evening from 8 till 10. I'll be playing you some jazz, so it'd be great if you could join me then as well. Okay, let's put some more music on, shall we? What have we got coming up? Let's find out. Russell Morris.

This next one's also from our Hanoi CD. It's from an interview that I did with John Jackson from Rappahannock County, West Virginia. And this one's called The Blacktop Road.

Blacktop Road. New Charlotte built through Rappahannock County. When they were building the Blacktop Road, one convict with a waterborne Shan gang, and they just had hundreds of convicts. Well, so I'd get the guitar and meet him at spring, and he'd play me a song. A little while he'd take it water, and a little while he'd be back for another bucket.

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I'll play you some. When they were building the Blacktop Road, the show built the Rappahannock Canyon. When they were building the Blacktop Road, Charlesville through Rappahannock County, the Blacktop Road.

0: Hi, this is Boy Blue. Please join me Fridays at 12 noon for some afternoon delights. Gonna play you some rock, soul, blues, reggae, and lovely music from across the world. You're gonna love it.
1: Well, my time is slowly winding down now, so I'd better wind things up. And I just had a little bit of a chat with Hutch, and he's itching to go. Can't wait to get onto the microphone. Hope you enjoyed those last few songs. There was, what did we have? Over Under Sideways Down, of course, the Yardbirds. That was off their album Roger the Engineer. Great one. And the Aussie band Backsliders with Blacktop. And prior to that, we had Russell Morris with Shark Mouth. Oh, Russell Morris, he just keeps getting better and better, doesn't he? Well, it's been great having you around tonight, today, tonight. Next one will be tonight, but at the moment it's today. Thoroughly enjoyed presenting the music for you, and I hope you enjoyed it. Tried to mix it up a little bit. I try to do a little bit of something for everybody, and I'm sure I don't succeed, but most people maybe. Anyway, it'd be great if you could join me tomorrow evening at 8 o'clock, and if not, hopefully we'll catch you the same time next week. The Kinks. We'll carry on with that and a little bit more music to see us out to the news.

0: That was Clout with Substitute, and that's very appropriate because I'm substituting for Hammers today, so no Alphabet show today, but he'll be back next week in this time slot to five. So I'm filling in, and a big thank you to Jeff. Jeff has fitted into this radio station very, very well, and not really congratulating. He's listening to it now, and his head's getting bigger and bigger and bigger. He won't be able to get through that door now. No, but in all sincerity, he's done very well. Well done, mate. Right, so moving on with the weather. It's 14.1 degrees at the moment. Feels like 11.3. Humidity is sitting at 84%. Winds coming in from the west at 17 kilometres per hour, gusting up to 22 kilometres per hour. And since 9 a.m. this morning, so we've been going for, 5 hours, 0.2 of a millimetre has fallen, so not much to speak of in the gauge. Barometric pressure, 1019.3 hectopascals and steady. Taking a little look around the area there, Rocky Gully sitting at 14.1, feels like 9.7, and North Walpole 15.5, a bit warmer there, and feels like 12.5. Now, for the next few days, well, we're expecting 16 degrees today and showers, 9 to 17 Thursday with a possible shower, 40% chance of getting up to 1 millimetre. So, but then the sunny weather for 2 days in a row anyway, Friday 7 to 19 and Saturday 8 to 20. And Sunday morning, shower or two, 10 to 20. A 50% chance of getting up to 2 mils. But that's a few days ahead and things certainly can change. Well, you got a bit of a preview just before the news with Daddy Cool. And I'm playing Daddy Cool, Eagle Rock, West Coast Eagles. 4 wins this year. It's beyond our expectations, I tell you. And I've even got my Eagle shirt. And I think he's trying to say he's a Dockers supporter. Yeah, that's Jeff. Dockers. Yeah, well, say no more. I think early ripe, early rotten there, Jeff. not getting a response. Anyway, this is Eagle Rock and Daddy Cool. And this is after this very important message about brain injury. I shouldn't laugh at that, but brain injury research.
1: 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To discover why some recover well and others don't, the Australian Mild Traumatic Brain Injury Study, AUS-MTBI, is recruiting adults and children with recent concussion. The benefits of contributing to the study include a personalised recovery program and symptom tracker. 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

Yes, I am still at the station having a nice chat with Jeff there. So we had Neil Young, See the Sky About to Rain, the Aussie group Lucksmiths with Up with the Sun, and Thirsty Merc, Like Snow. Takes the time now to 27 minutes past 2 on Great Southern FM, and just give you a current update in the weather. As it thinks about it, 13.4 at the airport, feels like 9.8, and winds are 20 kilometres per hour from the west-southwest, gusting up to 25 kilometres per hour, and the humidity is sitting at 86%. Now, taking a look at Rocky Gully inland, 14 degrees and feels like 8.9, and North Walpole, closer to the coast, 15.4, feels like 13.6. This is Architecture in Helsinki and City Calm Down.

I think we've had an action replay. I think I actually played that before talking on air. So we'll move on to a bit of Harry Nilsson now and Jump Into the Fire.

The Backman Turner Overdrive there and away from home. And prior to that, Jump Into the Fire with Harry Nilsson. 24 minutes to 3 on Great Southern FM. And I think we'll do a couple of CSAs or community services announcements. And one of them is Parenting Connection WA. They're holding a ADHD Families Support Group morning tea this coming Sunday, the 7th of June at 10 a.m. It's for parents and caregivers of children with or suspected ADHD. For an enjoyable morning with other families, go along to the Child Parent Centre, which is located in Humphreys Street, Lockyer. Have a cuppa and share your stories. There'll be information, resources and strategies to better support your children and each other. Please RSVP for catering, Jody on 0448 979 059. So for catering purposes, please RSVP Jody on 0448 979 059. Right, coming up after this important announcement, we've got a bit of America and John Lennon. You're on Great Southern FM 100.9. You're with Hutch off the bench filling in for Hammers today. So we've got a Hutch filling in for Hammers. So that's the way it goes. 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

That was Al Stewart of the Year of the Cat fame. But that song is called Midnight Rocks. Prior to that, Bad Finger, Come and Get It. And John Lennon's Number 9 Dream. 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And you're listening to Off the Bench with Hutch filling in for Hammers today. So no alphabet show today. If it's your birthday today, 3rd of June, many happy returns for the day. And you share it with Tim Watson, who was born in Melbourne, Victoria, back in 1971. So it makes Tim 55 today. Australian musician, a member of the music trio Taxi Ride. Their hits include Get Set, that was back in 99, Everywhere You Go, 99, and Creeping Up Slowly in 2002. So to commemorate Tim Watson's 55th birthday, this is Taxi Ride and Everywhere You Go.

0: Toby commencing the second hour of Off the Bench with Hutch with a track called Porcelain. Takes the time now to 7 minutes past three and time for a weather update. Currently it's sitting at 14.1 at the Albany Airport, feels like 11.6. Humidity is 82%, winds coming in from the west at 15 kilometres per hour, gusting up to 22 kilometres per hour. And we haven't had any rain in the last hour. In fact, since 9 a.m. we've recorded 0.2 of a millimetre, and the barometric pressure 1019.6 hectopascals and steady. Rocky Gully sitting at 14.2, feels like 10.1, and North Walpole 14.9, feels like 12.2. Now for Albany, today we're expecting a maximum 15, Denmark 15, Bremer Bay 17, Nowanga up 15, Jerramunga up 16, and Mount Barker 14. Right, tomorrow we've got greeting us, a possible shower, 9 to 17, and sunny on Friday, beautiful, 7 to 19, and 8 to 20 and sunny on Saturday. However, a sunny morning shower or two, there you go, doesn't last forever, but we are in winter though, so there's 50% chance of getting up to 2 millimetres. Moving on, after this particular promo, I would like to tell you about Ringo Starr on this day, collapsed due to illness and was replaced by Jimmy Nicol as the Beatles drummer until Starr was well enough to rejoin the group in Melbourne a few weeks later back in 1964. So to commemorate that moment, we're going to have a track by Ringo Starr, It Don't Come Easy. How appropriate.
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Ringo Starr there, and it don't come easy, and we know that, and the Eagles certainly know that, and they've had 5 years where they've really been battling, but it's promising this year, 4 wins, but I won't get too carried away. We won't be playing finals like the Dockers will be this year, but we're going in the right direction, in the northerly direction. This next track is by Dan Carrasco, and it's the Monkees' hit, A Little Bit Me and A Little Bit You, done slightly in a different way.

16 minutes past three on Great Southern FM. Now today, Bob opened the batting, doing brekkie, as he normally does, from 6 till 9. And then we had morning with Dave from 9 till 12. And then we had the afternoon with Jeff, 12 to 2. You got yours truly, 2 to 5. That's all male content. Now we have a female on, 5 to 7, Midweek Mojo with Kelly. And then back to the males again, Alternative Music with Brad from 7 through to 10. So keep your dial on 100.9 FM. This one, it's Karma, It's Cool is the name of the group, and all branches break in time. Don't they just?

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1: 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And this next track is by Mood 6 and it's called Flowers and Boxes.

South Coast Country Music Club are hosting Matt Black and the Two-Timers Gone Country on Saturday the 6th of June from 7:30pm right through to 11:30pm at the 4 Mile Peg on Albany Highway. Everyone is welcome to a great night of country music. 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Bring your own drinks and nibbles. Tea, coffee, cool drinks are available, and it's a heated venue. Very appropriate this time of the year. There'll be a door prize, raffles with a money board. There is an entry fee for adults, but under 16s get in free of charge. For inquiries, please call either Wendy on 0448 904 616 or Josie on 0458 557 475. So we've got a group called Enough's Enough and Fly High Michelle.

On this day, Dan Hill, born Daniel Hill IV, was born in Ontario, Canada, back in 1954. So Dan, 72 today. Canadian singer, obviously. His biggest hit single was in 1978 with this song, Sometimes When We Touch. Happy birthday, Dan.

0: Moon Rabbit there from Aussie group Cloud Control at 21 minutes to 4. And I better play this.
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0: And if you like that voice just then, you'll hear him again tonight from 7 o'clock going through to 10 with his alternative show. And he's played that song before, the Moon Rabbit by Cloud Control. So I was expecting an SMS from him, but no, it's all quiet on the Western Front. If you'd like to SMS me, though, not just Brad, but anybody, 0483 951009. That number again, 0483 951009. And this one is remember, Don't Fear the Reaper, Blue Oyster Cult. This is Coop Shelley and Athens version, another Aussie group.

0: 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I'll see you soon.
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Remember Norman Greenbaum's Spirit in the Sky? 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

PhD there, and I won't let you down, starting the third hour of Saturday Sports Snippets. off the bench with Hutch, filling in for Hammers this week. So no alphabet show. So this is in no order whatsoever. It is just random. Right, having said that, the current temperature is 12.6 degrees now, getting a bit cooler. Feels like 10.5. The humidity is at 92%. And the wind's coming in from the west at 13 kilometres per hour, gusting up to 18 kilometres per hour. And a bit of rain in the last hour. We've had 0.2 of a millimetre, so the total since 9 a.m. is 0.4 of a millimetre. So still not much to write home about, but we've had a bit of rain over the last few days. Barometric pressure, 1019.9 hectopascals, and steady. Now, excuse me, just looking at the other areas, Rocky Gully, 13.7, feels like 9.4. And then North Walpole, 13.7, feels like 10.9. And just looking at the radar, it's going from left to right in your screen. So in other words, in an easterly direction, and it's just scattered showers approaching us and then going eastward. So, and plenty of cloud on the satellite as well. Right, giving you the current temperature now, the forecast for the next few days. Tomorrow we've got a possible shower, 9 to 17. Sunny on Friday, 7 to 19. 8 to 20 and sunny on Saturday. And then sunny morning and then a shower or two. So that's most likely to occur later in the day. Right, moving on. Julian Cope and World, Shut Your Mouth. I think we'll start at the beginning. There we go.

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John Fogarty there with Rock and Roll Girls, and prior to that, ABC's The Look of Love. 20 past four, easy for me to say, on Great Southern FM, 100.9 on your dial. And the Great Southern Adoptee Support Group meets at 11 a.m. on the first Wednesday of each month at the Premier Hotel, corner of York and Grey Street. So probably for June, I've just missed out because it's the afternoon now. So we'll move on to something else, and we'll go with the... as he gets one quickly, just trying to find one that... we'll go with the Revelation Perth International Film Festival. Life in Pictures is a community-focused filmmaking competition presented by the Revelation Perth International Film Festival and the Department of Communities. They are inviting people of all ages to create a short film up to 3 minutes long, responding to the theme of positive ageing. I'll be interested in that one. Entries close on the 19th of June. Shortlisted films will screen at Revelation closing night on the 19th of July, with cash prizes and awards presented on the night. For more information, please go to www.revelationfilmfest.org. Moving on, we've got a bit of Albert Hammond now and the Free Electric Band.

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0: Vultures Fly High. That was Renaissance or Renaissance, depending on which part of the country you come from. It's now 23 minutes to 5. And yeah, prior to that, we had Slipping Away, Dave Edmonds. And that set of three was commenced with Stevie Ray Vaughan with Superstition. Better play this. And after this, Angus and Julius Stone. Easy for me to say, City of Lights.
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Nice instrumental there from the Shadows, semi-detached suburban, Mr. James. That was a hit actually by Manfred Mann a few years prior to that. So not a bad version, that one from the Shadows. Takes the time now to 4:45 and guess who's entered the building? Well, she entered it about 15 minutes ago, but she's setting up studiously in Studio 2. Chewing well she is, and without closing her mouth. Very nice. Very ladylike. Very ladylike. And guess what?

enjoy, have fun, Abby. And I know she said she'll be listening in from time to time. And yeah, she'll put in a few requests too, just to make sure I don't forget her, you see. Right, and I know that Kelly loves sport. And she'll be, she can almost hear her in the background there laughing. So that will be a very interesting exercise, you know. One, to keep herself awake, and two, to make herself sound interesting and knowledgeable about sport. So I'm looking forward to that, Kel. And that will be around 4:30 this coming Saturday afternoon. This is Spy versus Spy and Working Week.

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0: Johnny Johnson and the Bandwagon there with Blame It on the Pony Express. Prior to that, Bateman Turner Overdrive and You Ain't Seen Nothing Yet. Well, thanks very much for your company. I've enjoyed this afternoon off the bench, filling in for Hammers. But all being well, Hammers will be here next week on Wednesday from 2 to 5. And then Kel is taking over the reins now. She plays a lot of chilled out music. Music that you could fall asleep by. No, no, she didn't like that. I have a feeling she's going to give me payback once she's on air. But can't hear you. But, yeah, so we've got Kel from 5 to 7 with her Mojo Wednesday. And, of course, Brad with his alternative show from 7 till 10. So keep your dial on 100.9 until Saturday afternoon with Saturday Sports Snippets. And then I don't know what Kelly's going to call it once she rocks up at 4:30. She might change the sporting bit. We don't know yet. It's a work in progress. It might be Kelly's family favourites like it was with Abs, but who knows? Anyway, until Saturday afternoon, take care. Bye for now. And we've got Kel following the news as he keeps on rabbiting on. Soul Limbo.
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2: Hello, I'm Shannon Kirkwood. The growth rate of the nation's economy is forecast to fall further this year. The Paris-based Organisation for Economic Cooperation and Development says it's anticipating inflation will reach 5%, while Australia's gross domestic product growth rate will slow to 1.9% this year. That compares to the pre-Middle East conflict forecast of 2.3%. It's urging the Reserve Bank not to raise interest rates again, even as the economy slows as a result of the global energy shock. The national accounts data for the March quarter released today shows GDP rose just 0.3%. The opposition has rejected the assessment by the Treasurer. Any growth in the economy, given the current global circumstances, is good. Jim Chalmers has welcomed today's data.
3: What we see in these national accounts are some very welcome numbers and a very timely reminder of Australia's strengths in challenging times.
2: The data also shows household spending rose 0.5% in the first 3 months of this year, largely due to a rise in spending on electricity, gas and other fuels. Shadow Treasurer Tim Wilson says the latest budget is further weakening Australia's economy and it's not an environment for optimism or growth. Russian authorities say 7 people have been killed in a drone strike on a Russian-occupied eastern Ukrainian region. Russia says the bus was hit in the Donetsk region as it travelled from Moscow to Crimea. Yesterday, Russian airstrikes hit several major Ukrainian cities, killing at least 18 people and wounding more than 100. Meantime, Australian troops will be helping to train Ukrainian soldiers in the coming weeks. ADF personnel will be sent to Poland as part of a Norwegian-led operation. Blizzard conditions are forecast for alpine areas in Victoria and New South Wales this evening. Clear skies are expected for other parts of the nation tomorrow. The Bureau of Meteorology's Angus Hines has more on a low pressure system which is making its way toward the Tasman Sea.
4: As it does depart, it will whip bands of wintry weather across the southeast with rain, wind, even some hail and snow expected in some areas. This is certainly the corner of nasty weather, though. If you're not in this part of the country, it is going to be a bright, settled, sunny winter's day.
2: New data shows more motorists are opting for hybrid, plug-in hybrid and electric cars. The Federal Chamber of Automotive Industries and Electric Vehicle Council says of all the new cars sold during May, 46% were either electric cars, hybrid or plug-in hybrid. One in 30 people meet the criteria for a substance use disorder, but researchers say there is a shortage of addiction medicine specialists in Australia. With the details, Laura Devoy.
5: There are only around 300 doctors in Australia currently specialising in addiction medicine. The average age of the workforce is 62, meaning many are nearing retirement. Researchers from Flinders University say the low number is not due to a lack of interest, but a lack of awareness. They say many doctors don't realise addiction medicine is a career option. Senior author of the study, Dr. Kiralee Thompson, says if addiction medicine is introduced earlier in medical training and there are clearer pathways into the specialty, the workforce could grow quickly.
2: To sport, fans will have the opportunity to watch the Socceroos FIFA World Cup campaign at a number of live sites across Australia. The Socceroos open the tournament against Turkey in Vancouver on Sunday afternoon, Australian time. And Australia Australia's 16-player roster for the Rollers versus the World Series at the AIS in Canberra has been confirmed today. Coach Brad Ness says the group is striving to become the world's best. Australia's men's wheelchair basketball team will open the series against Japan on Friday.
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the show, Midweek Mojo, with some very slow sounding Marvin Gaye. That one's for you, Arch. My name's Kel. This is Midweek Mojo. You will be hearing from me for the next couple of hours until 7 o'clock on the Play School clock. And then, of course, we always have the alternative music show. So from 7 till 9, which is well worth hanging around for. So heaps happening. Thanks very much, Hutch, for filling in. Doing a great job for Hammers and his Alphabet show. I really loved some of the tracks you were playing. There was I particularly like that Pony Express track, Hutch, and the album cover, the artwork on that album cover. The album was Soul Survivor, I believe. So for anyone that's curious, check it out. It's a great pick on the album cover. Now let's have a squiz at the weather before we then hear some great music. At the moment, currently outside here in Albany, 12.8 degrees. And coming up over the next couple of days, we have Thursday the 4th of June, minimum of 9, maximum of 17 with a possible shower, partly cloudy. I mean, showers because, you know, my joints tell me when it's raining. My toes, I can't feel them at the moment. Hutch is laughing with me. Oh, he's staggering outside. Oh, he's making it to the finish line. Oh, you wait until Sporting. Okay, look, I'm going to continue on with the weather. Here we have it. Friday the 5th of June, you can expect a bit of sunshine and some light winds, minimum of 7, maximum of 18. And Saturday the 6th of June, 7 to 19. So it's going to actually be quite a lovely weekend affair. Okay, coming up over the next couple of hours, I have prepared a smorgasbord of treats. We're going to head off with some Stevie Wonder. I've got some Prince, some James Brown, and that James Brown track coming up is called The Payback for Hutch. So listen out for that. Here we are with The Frontline.

Australia has 4.67 million cases of food poisoning each year. 48,000 end up in hospital and 38 lead to preventable deaths. 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
2: And there you have it, you heard from Prince. That one might go out to you, Brad. Apparently you really, yeah, praise be indeed, Prince. Okay, and so we did hear. I learned recently that I certainly can't party like it's 1999 anymore. How about you, Hutch?
3: Those days are gone, sure.
2: They are well and truly gone. Yeah, they are. They're receding. So here's a track called The Payback, and I wanted to talk a little bit about it because, firstly, this one's for you, Hutch. Do you want me to put your mic on? Yeah, we can. We can do that.
4: This is going to be a long story.
2: Not that long, but I did want to share my excitement at there's a massive attack track coming up after this particular James Brown track, and the reason that I chose both of them and put them together is because Massive Attack often use great samples, and I did a bit of homework, and this next James Brown soundtrack has an awesome beat to it, rhythm, and it's sampled in the following track, which is called Protection by Massive Attack. Have you heard of Massive Attack?
4: I have, yeah. I've played a couple of tracks from them.
2: Oh, have you?
4: Don't ask me what they were now, but yeah, I have. Yeah, I've heard of them.
2: So
4: there was a TV theme too by Massive Attack.
2: Which one?
4: I can't remember. You put me on the spot, Kel.
2: I'll give you till Saturday to think about it.
4: When I'm put on the spot.
2: All right, so here's your outro. Bit of James Brown for
4: and
2: you.
4: A bit of Payback.
2: And a bit of Payback.
4: Thank you very much.
2: Kick back and listen to this.
4: Will do.

0: have it. Back to back. Go to James Brown. And Massive Attack's fabulous sample with their track Protection. And Hutch has left the building, so I just thought that might help him. Well, hopefully he stays on the road. I hope that you're all safe on the road after listening to that track. It is very dreamy indeed. Coming up soon, we have some Air and, oh, what else? Radiohead and some Tom Waits and then a bit of Brian Ferry. First, we're just going to have a quick listen to this.
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0: 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Don't forget to SMS me on 0483951009 if you want to say good day. I already have some lovely listeners. Hi, Crystal. How are you going? Glad you're enjoying Massive Attack. I also forgot to mention that what prompted me adding MA to this playlist tonight was actually a request from Tim a couple of weeks ago. So I did some digging around. I have found another one, which I will play later. Also, big g'day to Buzz up there in Perth. I'm glad you like the Prince track. No, we can't party like 1999 anymore.

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1: 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Further inquiries to 0447 249 981.
2: And you just heard from Susie Quattro, and there was a reason for that. And I had a big plan to talk to you about Susie before I pushed play. So now I just want to let you know that it was Susie's birthday today. And so that track goes out to anyone else who's sharing the birthday this day of 2026, June the 3rd. Happy birthday. The fabulous Susie Quattro was born in 1950 in Detroit, Michigan. And for those that aren't familiar, she also did the Can-Can, Crash, Devil Gate, Drive, which was a wicked tune, Stumbling In. She did some great stuff, also featuring in the Stumbling In track, of course, was with Smokey, with Chris Norman singing. And also, she appeared in the Happy Days series. Who remembers Happy Days? What a cool show that was. That is going back a ways, back to the 80s. If you're tuned in and you want to say good day, SMS 0483951009. Before Susie, we also heard from Radiohead, I Might Be Wrong, and that awesome track, Sexy Boy by Air. Coming up now, let's see what I've got. A bit of Brian Ferry. Doing a cover of a Bob Dylan tune, just like Tom Thumb Blue.

time too. And your gravity fails and negativity don't pull you through. Don't put on any airs when you're down on Rue Morgue Avenue. They've got some hungry women there that really make a mess out of you.

Halls have always been the heart of the local communities, hosting dances and sport events. For birthdays and weddings, and the Festival of the Halls celebrates these occasions by bringing the community together in a wonderful celebration of local arts. From now until the 7th of June, Art South will be showcasing the rich local history and culture of the Albany region at the local heritage halls. There's something there for everyone to participate in. So please contact Anne Sparrow at Art South WA on 0498 194 222 for further details, and visit their website at artsouthwa.com.au. 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

At midnight, a big blue moon with three gold rings. I called champion to the window. I pointed up above the trees.

The unmistakable sounds of the gravel, that is, Tom Waits. There's no other real way to describe his voice. Always with the remarkable rhythm section that I must have a look at who's actually playing on each track and share that with you. Outstanding. So, and then before that, we had, of course, Brian Ferry, as I mentioned earlier. It is now nearly 5 minutes past six. So let's have a quick squeeze, see outside here. It's dark out there, but 11.6 here in Albany at the moment, down from a maximum of 16 today. We did have a shower or two. My toes have warmed up gratefully in preparation for the coming weekend. Over the next 3 days, we have some more showers tomorrow, Thursday the 4th of June, minimum of 9, maximum of 17. Partly cloudy, most likely in the morning with some light winds. Then Friday the 5th of June, minimum of 7, maximum of 18. It'll be beautiful and sunny. And once again on Saturday the 6th, minimum of 7, 19 once again, thereabouts, and sunny. So we've got that to look forward to. Make your plans, people, make your plans. There's so much happening in Albany. I'll be sure to mention a little more later on in the show. You've tuned in to Midweek Mojo. My name's Kel. SMS on 0483951009 if you want to say good day. Coming up now, we have what have we got? A bit of Nick Acosta, some Lee Dorsey, and of course, always important for us to include in our playlists, as it is community radio and we want to support our Aussie artists. We have Kylie Aldous coming up a little later, some Paul Carey, Clary Brown, Bomba, a track from the, I think it was the late 90s, early 2000s, some Kingfisher, etc., etc. So hang around for the next hour and be sure to strap in for the Alternative Music Show as from 7 p.m. with Brad when he comes in to diligently set up for you. Here we have some Nick Acosta. Everybody's got their something. I still consider her to be Aussie. She's married to, I can't remember his name, an Australian producer, and she toured quite a bit in Australia in the early 2000s. This was from the album titled Everybody's Got Their Something. Enjoy this woman's voice. She's fabulous.

0: you're such a jerk.
1: Oh, man. Last night went so badly. My girlfriend's brother was being a real tool, so me and my mates hit the clubs. But somehow we got kicked out, and then Helen rings me in the morning and says that her brother's in hospital because of us. What? How? I don't remember any fight, but my mates do, and they reckon I was pretty scary. But I feel so bad. I've totally blown it with Helen. She was awesome.
2: Some blokes can have a pretty bad reaction to alcohol, and they end up getting abusive and wanting to fight. 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For more information on how to avoid or minimise the harmful consequences of drinking alcohol, visit www.alcohol.gov.au.

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1: Harvey Norman is a press.

The wonders of Kylie Aldis, our very own Aussie artist from over east. Coming up now, some Newton Faulkner. This one's for you, Crystal. As requested, I found it. Dream Catch Me. Enjoy.

familiar dulcet tones of Vicar Bull. That was a track from the Merry Soul Sessions album with Paul Kelly, Sweet Guy. And then before that we had now I'm going to try and pronounce it, Afolibi Sefre. And the track was Agota. There's some correlation to another artist that Brad mentioned as he was walking in. I can't remember. That was like 3 minutes ago. That's how quickly. Eminem, something to do with Eminem. For those of you that know what he's talking about, SMS 0483951009. We're on the last quarter now of the Midweek Mojo show, so you've got about 24 minutes if you've got something to say about that. Meantime, let's have a quick squeeze. How cool is it outside? You didn't come in with a jacket on. Oh, you've got your... Oh, yes, no, it's definitely cool. 11.3 outside, though. I suspect it's probably feeling a bit cooler. Okay, so coming up now, we've got back-to-back Aussie tracks just to see us out for the remainder of Midweek Mojo for this week. Coming up, Clary Brown and the Bangin' Rackets with a track called Bang Bang, then some Bomba. You may recall him from, he does a lot of reggae stuff, but I recall him from the late 90s. He was quite the big deal back there. The track that I'll be playing from his Solar Plexus album is Cop Show, and then some King Fisher. Enjoy. Heading off with Bang Bang.

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just approaching 7 o'clock on the play school clock. That was Dummy. Coming up as our final track, I did promise Tim, who really loved Dissolved Girl a couple of weeks back, I promised him that I'd bring some more Massive Attack. So I am going to leave off this evening's show with a great track from the Blue Lines album. Before I do, I just want to say a big thanks to everyone that joined in today, whoever touched base and let me know they're awesome. My name's Kel. Make sure you tune in again next week. Same bad time, same bad channel. That's right. Thumbs up from Brad. He is raring to go. I can see him in there. And he gets a bit embarrassed. But none of you have to see that. He's as smooth, as cool as a cucumber. All right. Coming up now. Here we have it. Safe from harm. See you next week.

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False alarm. So we have instead a track called Turn Around featuring Ivar Lamcombe from Solarizer.

0: 5, 4, 3, 2, 1. Thunderbirds are go.
1: Yes, that can only mean one thing. It's almost time for the Alternative Music Show with me, Brad, here at Great Southern FM. It's just a little bit early. That's okay. No one's going to freak out. So good to have Kelly back with Midweek Mojo. The force has returned to balance now. Last week just wasn't right. It just wasn't right. And I cried all through the show for 3 hours last week. So glad you're back. And on the back of a Hutchinator program as well. So good. Anyway, today's been just next level radio here at Great Southern FM 100.9. If I do say so myself, hopefully I can live up to the hype. Anyway, plenty of alternative goodness lined up for tonight. Starting with this one. It's an oldie but a goodie. Hope you like it.

Tism and Greg the Stop Sign. For all those young blokes out there that like to dress up and dance around on stage like a crazed maniac and not give up your identity. It's a little bit of that inside of me, I think. Not so much. The bucket hat doesn't cover everything. Anyway, let's have a quick look at the Albany forecast and the broader Great Southern before getting on with the alternative goodness here tonight on Great Southern FM. Right up until 10 o'clock tonight. And then the artificial intelligence that is Clyde takes over and anything's possible after that. Okay, we're at Albany tomorrow. That's Thursday, Brad. Concentrate. It's going to be, if I just have a look at the screen, Thursday the 4th of June, of course. Oh, I'm all over the shop. I don't think I'm ever going to cover from yesterday's show. Possible morning shower, maximum temperature of 17 and a minimum of 9. Here in Albany, Friday, sunny. Yes, you heard that correctly. Maximum temperature of 18 and a minimum of 7. And then Saturday, the 6th of June, first day of the weekend for some, and sunny. Maximum temperature of 20 and a minimum of 8. What a great day to be inside doing a radio program in the afternoon, of course, as I wave goodbye to Kelly, who I can see the top of her head. There you go. Off you go. Bye-bye. Okay, looking right across the Great Southern, Denmark, Bremer Bay, no one grew up, Jerramungup, and Mount Barker, all expecting maximum temperatures starting at 16 in Mount Barker, 17 in both Jerry and Noangrup, 19 in Bremer, and 18 in Denmark. Minimum overnight temperatures starting in Denmark, 8 there, 7 in Bremer, 4 overnight in Noangrup, and 4 overnight in Jerry, and 7 overnight in Mount Barker. That's your weather for the hour. Got there in the end. Get back to the tunes. 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

That's Big League and Schrodinger's Dad, dedicated to Reg, who sat so many times in this very studio, Studio One, in this very chair, and spoke about how cool it was to download tracks from AMRAP, the Australian Music Record and something something. It was such a good time sitting with Reg and learning all about Australian music in particular, and new music like bands like Big League. Before that, we had Cloud Control and Moon Rabbit. Not for the first time today. Thank you, Hutch. The Black Keys in there as well, with Gold on the Ceiling. And at the top, Australia's Own Motor Ace as well, with Hey Driver. It's just gone 23 minutes past 7 o'clock here at Great Southern FM 100.9. You're listening to The Alternative Music Show with me, Brad, right up until 10 o'clock tonight. Plenty more to come to take us closer to 7:30. Is Ash.

Belli and Geppetto. Tanya Donnelly, the lead singer and main songwriter of that particular band, and so many other bands as well. Very clever is our Tanya Donnelly. Ash before that with Uncle Pat. They're a little band out of Northern Ireland. That particular EP came out way back in 1994, and I had the pleasure of seeing them in Fremantle at Metropolis. Absolutely free. Got to meet the band and had a really, really good time. There you go. It's just gone 7:30 at here at Great Southern FM 100.9. My name is Brad, telling tales and of my adventures back in my crazed youth. And it's time to give you a half-hour weather update for Albany before getting carried away with myself. Thursday, the 4th of June. That's tomorrow, all day here in Albany. Possible morning shower. Maximum temperature of 17 and a minimum of 9. And then Friday, sunny. Yes, you heard that correctly. Sunny on Friday. Maximum temperature of 18 and a minimum of 7. And then Saturday, first day of the weekend, would you believe it? Sunny again. That's 2 days in a row. Maximum temperature of 20 and a minimum of 8. That's your weather update for the half hour. Let's get back into the tunes. Here's the Panics.

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There's several art groups meeting throughout the week for painting, pottery, textiles and more. 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It's a great community art hub with regular exhibitions in a terrific gallery space which is open to the public every Friday, Saturday and Sunday from 10 a.m. to 4 p.m. Explore your creativity by joining one of the art groups in a friendly, supportive environment. 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

0: Nick Cave and the Bad Seeds and Red Right Hand. Ammonia before that, Perth's own Ammonia with 11th Avenue. Battleships in there as well with Your Words. And at the top, The Panics and Sleeps Like a Curse. Just last night I was reading that Jay Laffer is in a film that was made down here. It was called Low Lie the Fields. It's now called Almost With You, I think, according to what I read online on the socials. So there you go. And Jay plays a janitor, I believe. Anyway, very much looking forward to seeing that come out. I think in August, Almost With You, the name of that particular motion picture by Adam. Well done, Adam. Still curious as to why the name changed. But anyway, maybe you can give me a call and let me know. Or text me. 0483 951 009 is the text line. It's open all the time. 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There you go. It's just gone 9 minutes to 8 o'clock here at Great Southern FM 100.9. My name is Brad, for the record, and this is the Alternative Music Show. Hence the Jay Leffer reference from The Panics right through until 10 o'clock tonight. Plenty more to come right after this.
1: All right, Albany, dust off your favourite mug because the Lottery's House Biggest Morning Tea is happening on Friday the 19th of June. 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

That's Big Heavy Stuff and their track Mutiny. Before that, we had Alt J and Hunger of the Pine, and at the top, Sonic Youth and 100%. That particular track is a lot shorter than I thought it was. There you go. It's just gone 5 minutes past 8 o'clock here at Great Southern FM 100.9. You're listening to the Alternative Music Show right through until 10 o'clock tonight. Let's have a quick look at the Albany forecast and the broader Great Southern before getting back into the show, as predicted by our good friends from the Bureau of Meteorology, starting with Albany tomorrow. Thursday, the 4th of June. Can you believe it? It's the middle of the year already. Possible morning shower here in Albany, maximum temperature of 17 and a minimum of 9. Then Friday, the 5th of June, sunny. Can you believe it? Sunny. Maximum temperature of 18 and a minimum of 7. And then Saturday, sunny again, first day of the weekend. How good is that? Maximum temperature of 20 and a minimum of 8. Looking right across the Great Southern, Denmark, Bremer Bay, Noangarup, Jurrumungup and Mount Barker all expecting maximum temperatures starting at 16 in Mount Barker, 17 in both Jerry and Noangarup, 19 during the day in Bremer and 18 during the day in Denmark. Minimum overnight temperatures starting in Denmark, 8 there, 7 in Bremer, 4 overnight in Noangarup and Jurrumungup. That's getting pretty chilly. And 7 overnight in Mount Barker. Just a reminder that at any time you can go to the Great Southern FM webpage and check out the playlist tab there. 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If you want to ask questions, you can give me a call, as a listener just did. Very much appreciated. 9842-3455. Or 9842-3456 in the studio, which is probably more importantly because I'm not in the office. Or you can text us. 0483-951-009 is the text line. It's open all the time as well. Just remember to include your name and where you're texting from. Just one more time with the studio number, 9842-3456. It seems like nobody ever calls it anymore. Of course, you need to pick between the songs, otherwise it's hard to talk to you. And what amazes me the most is I can actually read it on the wall without my glasses on for some crazy reason. Okay, let's get back into the tunes. Here's Youth Group. Nope, Veruca Salt.

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0: UK's Wolf Alice from way back in 2013. Seems like only yesterday. And the track Blush. Youth group before that with Forever Young. 78 Saab in there as well with Come On. And at the top, Veruca Salt and Seether. It's just gone 24 minutes past 8 o'clock here at Great Southern FM 100.9. 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Plenty more to come to take us closer to 8:30. Here's Southern Culture on the Skids.
1: Baby, will you eat that there snack cracker in your special outfit for me, please?

You don't think there's any way I can get that quarter from underneath of your

The Mavises and Cry for Dangerous Dave. Southern Culture on the Skids before that with Camel Walk. And yes, I was doing the dance in Studio One. It's just gone 29 minutes to 9 o'clock here at Great Southern FM 100.9. You know what time that is. That's time for a weather forecast update for Albany before getting back into the awesome, awesome alternative music. So, listen up, peeps. Here it is. Thursday, the 4th of June. That's tomorrow, all day here in Albany. Possible morning shower, maximum temperature of 17 and a minimum of 9. And then Friday, sunny, maximum temperature of 18 and a minimum of 7. And then Saturday, the 6th of June, first day of the weekend for some, sunny again, maximum temperature of 20 and a minimum of 8. That's your weather update for the half hour. Let's get back into the tunes.

Holly Throsby and Up With The Birds. Glass Animals before that with Tangerine. Yaysayer in there with Reagan's Skeleton. And at the top, Spiderbait and Monty. Great album. It's just gone 14 minutes to 9 o'clock here at Great Southern FM 100.9. My name is Brad, for the record, and this is the Alternative Music Show right through until 10 o'clock tonight. Plenty more to come with a few requests here and there. Here's the Underground Lovers.

If you like cruisy, easy listening music with some nostalgia and a bit of contemporary thrown in, then join me, Leslie, for Saturday Sounds each Saturday, 12 to 3. Let's do lunch.

Rufus Du Sol and I Don't Want to Leave. Quadrazine before that with Crazy, the Temper Trap in there with Fader, and at the top, Underground Lovers and Rushall Station. It's just gone 4 minutes past 9 o'clock here at Great Southern FM 100.9. This is the Alternative Music Show right through until 10 o'clock tonight. Plenty more to come right after I give you a Albany forecast and a broader Great Southern, as predicted by our good friends at the Bureau of Meteorology. Thursday, the 4th of June. That's tomorrow, all day here in Albany. Possible morning shower, maximum temperature of 17 and a minimum of 9. Then Friday, sunny, maximum temperature of 18 and a minimum of 7. And then Saturday, first day of the weekend for some, sunny again, maximum temperature of 20 and a minimum of 8. Looking right across the Great Southern, Denmark, Bremer Bay, Noongarup, Gerramungup and Mount Barker all expecting maximum temperatures starting at 16 in Mount Barker, 17 in both Gerry and Noongarup, 19 in Bremer and 18 in Denmark. Minimum overnight temperatures starting in Denmark, 8 there, 7 in Bremer, 4 in both Noongarup and Gerramungup and 7 overnight in Mount Barker. Hello to Harry if he is listening. Probably not. Let's get back into the tunes. 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

Middle Kids and Real Thing. The Clouds before that with Bower of Bliss. The All Worlds in there with The Righteous One doing their inner doors and channeling their inner doors, I should say. Nothing But Thieves at the top with Amsterdam. It's just gone 20 minutes past 9 o'clock. Demonstrating once again that time flies when you are having fun here at Great Southern FM 100.9. My name is Brad and this is the Alternative Music Show. Right through until 10 tonight. Plenty more to come.

Kiss Chasey and Spray on Pants. Horror My Friend from Adelaide before that with Turned Loose at the top. It's so ridiculously close to 9:30. I'm going to read the weather. So there you go. I'm just a rebel that way sometimes. So here it is, the Albany forecast for the last time tonight from a real boy. Of course, after 10 o'clock tonight, all bets are off, and the artificial intelligence that is Clyde will take over, take you through to the wee hours of the morning, and do his very level best to, one, give you the weather updates, don't know why, and two, to speak in the same consistent accent during that period while he's hosting you right through until the wee hours of tomorrow morning. I believe the first human voice you will hear tomorrow morning, and sometimes I get this wrong because I can't see that far, will be Bob. Breakfast Bob or Early Bird Greg. Have an each way bet. I'll check it in a minute, but if you're desperate to know, text me 0483 951 009. I will confirm who is on for breakfast tomorrow, if you ask. Okay. Thursday, tomorrow. Albany forecast is as follows. Possible morning shower, maximum temperature of 17 and a minimum of 9. Then Friday, sunny. Yes, you heard that correctly, sunny. Maximum temperature of 18 and a minimum of 7. And then Saturday, first day of the weekend for some, sunny again. Maximum temperature of 20 and a minimum of 8. Back to the tunes.

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It's just gone 12 minutes to 10 o'clock here at Great Southern FM 100.9. My name's Brad, for the record, and you've been listening to the Alternative Music Show. Starts at 7, goes till 10 every Wednesday night, right after Kelly's program. 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Try and squeeze a few more tracks in before the end of the show, eh? Here we go. Red Cross. 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Try and squeeze a few more tracks in before the end of the show, eh? Here we go. Red Cross.

0: The Sleepy Jackson and Vampire Racecourse. Hockey Dad before that with I Wanna Be Everybody, and at the top Red Cross and Jimmy's Fantasy. Just like that, it's 1 minute to 10 o'clock. Unfortunately, that's your lot for tonight. You've been listening to Great Southern FM 100.9 and The Alternative Music Show with me, Brad. I'll be back next week. Same time, same bat channel. I've heard that more than once tonight. So until next time, be good to each other. Bye for now.
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Now for a quick weather update. Right now in Albany, it's cloudy, with the wind coming from the northwest. It's 11 degrees, but feels more like 9 degrees. Tomorrow is forecast to be possible. Morning shower, with a maximum of 17 degrees, after an overnight minimum of 9. Stay tuned.

With the Albany Public Library situated on York Street, you will find friendly and welcome access to a world of information and entertainment to enrich your life. 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
1: This is Clyde coming at you from Great Southern FM in Albany. Keep listening. You'll be hearing the best music of all time. All the time. It's nearly 5 minutes to 11.

history. Nah, nah, nah, nah, nah. Yeah. Like a walnut shoe. You're nothing.

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0: You know, I was alone.
2: 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Another one of life's guilty pleasures.

Now for a quick weather update. Right now in Albany, it's cloudy, with the wind coming from the west. It's 11 degrees. Tomorrow is forecast to be possible. Morning shower, with a maximum of 17 degrees, after an overnight minimum of 9. I'll have more later.

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1: Oh, you know, just stayed at home, acted as a taxi for the kids. There's just never enough time to get things done. You?
0: I went hiking and canoeing with the kids and got qualified as a snorkeling instructor. But I know what you mean. The weekends really are too short.
1: You did all that?
0: Yeah. I mean, why should the kids have all the fun? Join Scouts as a leader. You'd love it.
1: Oh, the kids would too.
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Time for a weather update. Right now in Albany, it's partly cloudy and calm. It's 11 degrees. Tomorrow is forecast to be possible. Morning shower, with a maximum of 17 degrees, after an overnight minimum of 9. I'll have another update later.

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did you open up your heart there? Were you quiet and afraid?

Take a quick look at the weather. Right now in Albany, it's cloudy, with the wind coming from the north-northwest. It's 10 degrees, but feels more like 8 degrees. The forecast for today is possible morning shower, with a maximum of 17 degrees. I'll have more later.

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Please join me Fridays at 12 noon for some afternoon delight. Gonna play you some rock, soul, blues, reggae, and lovely music from across the world. 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
2: Good morning. We've had some great tunes over the last few hours, and things are only going to get better. This is Great Southern FM, and you're with Clyde. 6 minutes to two.

0: Now for a quick weather update. Right now in Albany, it's cloudy, with the wind coming from the northwest. It's 10 degrees.
1: The forecast for today is possible morning shower, with a maximum of 17 degrees.
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1: 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I can't even imagine what pain they're going through.
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Now for a quick weather update. Right now in Albany, it's cloudy, with the wind coming from the northwest. It's 10 degrees. The forecast for today is possible morning shower, with a maximum of 17 degrees. And that's the latest weather.

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Here's the latest weather. Right now in Albany, it's cloudy, with the wind coming from the north-northwest. It's 10 degrees, but feels more like 8 degrees. The forecast for today is possible morning shower, with a maximum of 17 degrees. Stay tuned for more updates.

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They're located on Lockyer Avenue next to the Bendigo Bank and their opening hours are from 9 to 5, Tuesday to Saturday. 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
1: Don't go anywhere. Your favorite song might be coming up

Here's the latest weather. Right now in Albany, it's cloudy, with the wind coming from the northwest. It's 10 degrees, but feels more like 8 degrees. The forecast for today is possible morning shower, with a maximum of 17 degrees. I'll have another update later.

there, this is Russell Morris. It must be really difficult to make a career out of music these days. Way back in the 70s and 80s, you could actually go to a radio station, talk to the program manager and say, hey, what do you think? And because we got airplay, we became known, which has the snowball effect. Your record starts to move, and the record really is the spokesman for the band. For young bands these days, they're not getting any airplay, and therefore they're not making a living, and therefore the bands are breaking up before they even begin to start. 50% airplay for Australian product would be fantastic. It would be our culture. We're progressing. Let's try and get that airplay level up to 50%.

Sometimes, in the wee hours of the night, you want a little bit of company and to listen to some of that music you remember so well. That's where I come in. Hi, I'm Clyde, and I'll guide you on a magical musical tour of all of those songs that mean so much to all of us. Overnights on Great Southern FM. Join me, kick back, and remember the good times.

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Let's do lunch.

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Know the signs, take action. Did you know that 1 in 12 Australians is at risk of being diagnosed with blood cancer in their lifetime? And right now, 1 in 3 patients is already facing delays in diagnosis. 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That's why we're urging every Australian to take charge of their health. Learn the symptoms of blood cancer. Speak to your GP or health professional if something feels off. 7 symptoms Australians may be ignoring: recurrent infections, increased fatigue, unexplained bruising or bleeding, unexplained weight loss, drenching night sweats, pain in bones, joints or abdomen, enlarged lymph nodes, lumps or swellings. 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Your health matters. 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

0: Here's the latest weather. Right now in Albany, it's mostly cloudy, with the wind coming from the northwest. It's 10 degrees, but feels more like 8 degrees.
1: The forecast for today is possible morning shower, with a maximum of 17 degrees.
0: 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Baby.

Good morning. Yeah, he's back. Good morning and welcome to Great Southern FM 100.9 on your dial. We'll try and put a smile on it this morning. Hey, what? You want to SMS me today? Well, it's 0483 951 009. That number again, 0483 951 009. And a good morning to Early Bird. I call him Wheelie. Yeah, he got a puncher at the weekend. He got bogged. Let's look at the weather for you. For Thursday, max of 17, possible morning shower. Oh, coming in, couldn't see much around. I'll check the radar after this. Partly cloudy, medium chance of showers early this morning and light winds. 40% chance. Friday the 5th of June, 7 to 18 and sunny. 5% chance, light winds. Now, Saturday will be sunny again, 8 to 20. Same light winds. But Sunday is partly cloudy. There's 20% chance of rain. Around the region today. Oh, we better go over this way and have a look at it. Yeah, what do we got? Denmark is partly cloudy in 18. 19 at Bremer Bay and cloud clearing. Noengerup, partly cloudy, 17. The same at Jerry, that's sunny though, in 17. And Mount Barker, well, it's partly cloudy in 16. Currently in town, 10.3 degrees. The wind is from the northwest at 11k. Barometer has risen to 1,022.2. UV index is 2, which is low on the... Humidity is 91%. Wow. Now, we've had 0.6 of a mil of rain since 9am yesterday. Oh, it looks like... here we go. Radar. This will tell us a little bit, won't it? There's a few showers, but they're all off coast. Oh, there's one there that could clip us in about half an hour. Yep. So not to worry. So let's get into the breakfast. Let's start off with a king. You gotta follow that dream, baby.

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1: Hello, this is Wendy, and if you like the classics from the 60s and 70s, you'll love my program on Tuesday afternoons from 3 to 5 p.m. Memories are made of these.

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1: 18 past 6, a very good morning if you're just waking up. It's a bit cool, I'll say that. It's 10 degrees, but it's dry. Yes, indeed, even the ducks are out on the pond. There's no ice on it. Oh, we had Jim Reeves, the Oklahoma Hills, and Johnny Cash with Coming Stranger. Now it's time for a little bit of Dickie Lee, and what do you see? Linda Yesterday. Morning, David. Greg's not out of bed.

Don McLean and I Love You So at 25 past 6. A good morning if you've just opened the eyes. Yes, it's a bit cool, but it's nice. I've seen some funny things this morning. I'm not going to go into that one. No. A little bit of Alan Jackson. Brekkie's arrived, of course. Big breakfast Thursday. Look out. Alan Jackson and When We All Get to Heaven. Oh, well, that's going to happen sometime. Yep.

0: Australia's heart and spirit lies in its people and the stories we tell with song and music. And these voices should never be pushed aside by commercial forces that operate from outside Australia. We need to reconnect with the power of local music in our lives, no matter where we find music. 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The future of our cultural voice is in our hands.
1: Oh, yeah, 28 past six. Let's go way back in time. Yeah, way back. To Gary Lewis. You remember him? You don't. Oh, well, you must be young. Everybody loves a clown.
2: Okay.
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1: Half six, 6:30, take your pick. Currently in town, 10.3 degrees. The wind is from the northwest at 11k, gusting to 13. Barometer of 1,022.3. Humidity 91%, and we've had 0.6 of a mil since yesterday, 9 o'clock. I wonder what it is up at Barker, seeing that the Prince is going to be out of bed. It's only 9 up there today. Oh, that's cool. Barometer of 1,022, rising slowly. The wind is from the north-northwest at 8, gusting to 12, and humidity is 95%. It's 6 degrees at Cranbrook. It's 5 degrees at Katanning. And I'm sitting in 22 degrees in a T-shirt. Ha ha, yes. I don't believe it. Nanu is out of bed. She's listening. Wow, that would be a first. Nanu, good morning. Welcome to breakfast. Well, I better get into my brekkie before it gets cold. I've got a chili dog. Yum. A little bit of Jason Jordan. Morning, Jason.

funny how a lonely day can make a person say, what good is my life? Funny how a breaking heart can make me stop to say,

John Rolls from the land of the long white cloud. Yes, he's a Kiwi, and this is my life. Rings a bell, does it, Nanu? Yeah, 21-7. Now, halls have always been the heart of local communities, hosting dances, sport events, to birthdays and weddings. The Festival of Halls celebrates these occasions, past and present, by bringing the community together in a wonderful celebration of local arts. From now until the 7th of June, Art South will be showcasing the rich local history and culture of the Albany region at the local heritage halls. There is something for everyone to participate in. Please contact Anne Sparrow at Art South WA on 0498 194 222 for further details, or visit their website at artsouthwa.com.au. Great Southern of Heaven is proudly sponsored by the City of Albany. Oh, yes, yes, yes. I'll change it up a little bit. The Easy Beats. Good morning, Val.

782 and Easy Beats, Heaven and Hell. Good morning, Brooke. What should I say to that SMS? Welcome to the Black Sheep Herd. Yeah, why not, mate? Join the club. James Ingram and I Don't Have a Heart.

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3: 12 to 7. Yes. And Shells, I think I finally found the song you're looking for. She was born on this day in 1930. She passed away in 2018 at the age of 87. The lady I'm talking about, she had a breakout role in 72 in The Godfather. Well, none other than Morgana King. And I Have Loved Me a Man. There, Shells, I think this is the song you were looking for. Hope so.

Morgana King. Yes, I have loved me a man. And do you remember her in The Godfather? Mm-hmm. Oh, 9 to 7, looking at the webcam. Boy, there's a lot of people down the beach. Wow. And they're not there looking, they're there swimming. Yep. Come on, Georgina, time for breakfast. Well, I believe around 7:15 we are going to have Menang time this morning. Larry has been in touch and he said as soon as he can catch breakfast, he's in. So I don't know what that means, folks, but we'll find out. And if you were doing this morning, I think you'd be a little bit iced up. Sonny James, Running Bear. Oh, no.

0483 951 009. I'll see if you're right or wrong. yeah, so we're going to find out if Larry turns up about 7:15. He might have caught that roux. He reckons we're having roast roux for brekkie. Okay. To get us to the news, and then afterwards, a little bit of Art Garfunkel with Bright Eyes. Okay. Morning, sleepies. Come on, out of bed. It's time for breakfast. Or else a lap round the block. It's cool enough to get warmed up. You people down the beach, eh? See you after the news.

Sometimes I can't sleep at night. Sometimes I lay awake staring at the ceiling. It happens to all of us. But you don't have to be alone by yourself. You can be alone with me. Clyde, if it's dark o'clock and you're counting sheep and it's just not helping, let me put you to sleep. Not like that. I mean, overnights on Great Southern FM, I play the music from your youth. Unless you're over 80, in which case I'll play the music from your middle age. Anyway, don't stare at the ceiling thinking about which shade of beige it is. Tune in to your favorite local radio station and enjoy the best of the best. When the nighttime comes, I don't get tired. I get into the groove.

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1: Good morning, I'm Laura Devoy. The federal government is pushing back on the US's latest tariff proposal. Washington wants to impose tariffs of between 10 and 12.5% on dozens of countries, including Australia, which import goods made by slave labour. Speaking in Canberra this morning, Treasurer Jim Chalmers defended Australia's record on slavery.
2: We've got world-leading legislation in place already to combat the evils of modern slavery.
1: Dr. Chalmers says US tariffs on Australia are unwarranted, unjustified and inconsistent with the free trade agreement. Opposition leader Angus Taylor also says such tariffs should not be imposed on Australia.
3: They are a great friend and they shouldn't do it to a friend. We fought with them in every war, every major war. They shouldn't be imposing tariffs on us.
1: Nurses and midwives at one of South Australia's biggest hospitals have walked off the job amid a dispute over wages and conditions. It's the first in a series of rolling stoppages at Lyell McEwen Hospital. The Australian Nursing and Midwifery Federation SA says despite more than 12 months of negotiations, the state government still has not put forward nationally competitive wages and conditions. All surgeries at the hospital will proceed as planned during the strike. In the United States, the House of Representatives has voted in favour of a war powers resolution which calls on President Donald Trump to remove troops from Iran or seek approval from Congress to continue the war. Four Republicans sided with the Democrats to pass the resolution. However, it's largely symbolic and would not force Mr. Trump to end the war. A separate resolution advanced by the Senate last month would require Mr. Trump to end the war without congressional approval, but it's yet to be voted on and could end up being vetoed by the president. Ukraine says it struck a warship and an oil terminal in a wave of drone strikes targeting the Russian city of St. Petersburg. The BBC's Russia editor Steve Rosenberg is there.
4: It was early morning when the drone struck. St. Petersburg was under Ukrainian attack. The Russians say they shot down dozens of drones. But some got through. We could see a plume of thick black smoke hanging over the city. Officials here said little about what was hit. Infrastructure, they said, and left it at that. But one of the districts targeted has an oil facility. In another, there's a naval base.
1: Dozens of local and international artists are in South Australia for the start of the Adelaide Cabaret Festival. The largest event of its kind in the world, there'll be 79 performances over the next 12 nights. Artistic director Ruben Kay told the ABC the challenges in attracting artists to the festival were logistical, with many keen to attend.
5: Every artist we approached was frothing and chomping at the bit to be part of it. So everyone works hard, and getting any artistic endeavour in this current climate underway is a challenge, but it's a beautiful challenge for us.
1: Turning to sport, in tennis, only two top 10 seeds remain in the men's draw of the French Open after Félix Auger-Aliassime was knocked out of the tournament. The Canadian lost to 10th seed Flavio Cobolli in four sets this morning. The win sees Cobolli through to the semi-finals, where he'll take on Matteo Arnaldi, who advanced after Matteo Berrettini retired injured from their quarterfinal. Alexander Zverev, who has never won a Grand Slam tournament, is the only top five seed remaining.
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8: 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Time for a look at the weather. We're going for a maximum of 17 today, a possible morning shower, medium chance of that. Yeah, that's early this morning. For Friday the 5th of June, 7 to 18, and it was going to be light winds and sunny. And Saturday the 6th, 8 to 20, sunny in one word. There you go. Around the region today, Well, let's have a look. Denmark 18 and partly cloudy. Cloud clearing in Bremer Bay 19. Partly cloudy at Jeremunga. No, sunny in Jury. Okay. 17. Now Anger up 17 and partly cloudy. And Mount Barker partly cloudy in 16. Currently in town, 10 degrees. Wind is from the northwest at 7, gusting to 9. And the barometer, 1022.5 and steady. Humidity 91%, 0.6 of rain since 9 a.m. yesterday. Looking down the Midland Beach, it looks a magic morning. A bit of colour to the east out there on the hills. People swimming and running up the beach. Wow, they're enjoying themselves. You should be down there with them. Yeah. Now, someone has requested this, and they said, it's your song. I said, what? It's my song? He said, yes, it's your song. So here I go, I'll play it for you. Morning, Val.

Ah, yeah, George Thorogood, bad to the bone. 7:10. Oh, let's go back to 19. Oh, where? About 62. This came out. It was Johnny Chester and the Chessmen, his backing group, The Rebel.

Quarter past seven there. Freddie Fender having a, well, it would have been his birthday. He passed away in 60, at the age of 69 in 2006. Mm-hmm. Another one. Where are we? Where are we? I'm looking for it now. I'll come up from this shortly. Oh, yeah, what a mess I've got. Brekkie everywhere. 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Somebody asked me, and I've forgotten their name. They rang up. Freddie Mercury, the great pretender.

0: 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Looking for meaningful work?
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As he called himself, the king of rock and roll in Australia, J.O.K. and Shake Baby Shake. 23 past 7, a little bit of Mary Hopkins for the crew out at the Outlook. Good morning. I'm good to see you out of bed. Smile. You're on TV.

0: Oh, yeah. 7:30. Currently in town, 10 degrees. Feels like 8, though, I reckon. The wind has dropped off to 4K, coming from the north-northwest, gusting to 7, barometer 1,022.6 and steady. Humidity has dropped to 89.6 of rain since 9 a.m. yesterday. As I told you, it's time for Meneng time. Good morning, Larry.
1: Oh, good morning, Bob. How are you today?
0: Good.
2: Nice and fresh.
0: Yep.
1: How are we going there? Is that, yep, you can hear me a bit fine. Better now? That's awesome.
0: And how are you today?
1: Oh, fine. Yeah, got a big one today. Another big day. I'm out another big school today, all day. So they'll probably be probably annoyed with me by the end of the day.
0: Okay. I'm going to get the bad things out of the way first.
1: Of course, yes.
0: Thanks for bringing the roast kangaroo in for breakfast.
1: Oh, at least I can do. Yeah, let you know. That's
0: did
1: what
0: you catch
1: do.
0: It or did it get or what?
1: Well, you know, I just chased after it and, you know, just out hopped it.
0: went swimming in the Denmark River, did you? I thought we'd do some place names today.
1: Yeah, we just thought we'd have a quick look at a few of our place names.
0: Okay.
1: Yeah, it's a...
0: What's the first one? Albany.
1: Well, there are a couple for Albany. One is Kinjaling, obviously, which I think most people know that one.
0: Place of Rain.
1: Place of Rain. But there's another one that has actually popped up in the records a lot earlier than Kinjaling ever did, and that was Kinyanup.
0: Yes.
1: Yeah, and Kinyanup means place of plenty. Mm-hmm. And I think it's mainly, from what I can see, I think it's mainly referenced around the Mount Gardner area across the Mi Point Channel, is Kinyanup or Kinchinup as well, which is quite a special name as well. Yeah, so...
0: Hang on, there's fish traps down Lower King out that way.
1: There are fish traps out towards, around the Lower the Lower Kelgan, and also in the Kelgan River itself as well, there are fish traps. And Oyster Harbour is, one name is Myrich or Merich, but the fish traps themselves are called Butterup as well. I'm not sure the exact meaning of that, but some of the other little ones around the place, and they're... We have Camp Quarren up, and that's a destination that lots of young people go to, school excursions and things, and obviously it's a place of the old quarantine station. So most people just think, places in the southwest ending in up or in mean place of, and they do, but most people think Quarren up means place of quarantine.
0: No.
1: No, no.
0: It does not.
1: No, no. It's quite coincidental that we have the old quarantine station, which is a lovely old place. But we should be calling it Quarren Up. Quarra is...
0: Like croak or...
1: A little bit like that, but the Quarra is the wallaby.
0: Yep.
1: And the little black glove wallabies that we used to see through the national parks. And we'd associate a lot of those little wallabies with the granites, especially the little black glove wallabies.
0: Okay.
1: Yeah, so Quarren Up actually means place of wallaby. I've never seen one out there. See quite a few kangaroos and carpet pythons and whatnot, but I've never seen the wallabies out that way. But further out, we've seen quite a few.
0: Would they have been a delicacy?
1: I think so, yeah. I've never actually eaten one. When I used to go hunting a lot with my grandfather and my uncles, and a grandfather always told us to avoid the little wallabies, he said, because they don't taste really good, they're really tough. But I think it was the opposite. I think he was actually saying just leave them alone because there weren't a lot of them around.
0: Yep.
1: So we always avoided them. And now we're starting to see them coming back in some big numbers, but I still wouldn't hunt one.
0: No, there's a lot of things have disappeared over the last 100 years.
1: Yeah, yes, exactly. And some are coming back. We're actually starting to see some of the Juditch, the native cat, coming back into the tundra. Mm-hmm. Some animals are recovering, and others they're sort of hanging in there a little bit too. So,
0: right now, there's been a lot of talk over many years about the ending of names in up.
1: Yeah, yes.
0: Pingrup, Ongarup,
1: Ongarup,
0: Jerramungup.
1: Yeah.
0: The meaning of these places.
1: Yeah, well, Jerramungup. Now, Jera is like era. And that means standing.
0: Yep.
1: And Munga is yate, or Mungart as well. And also reference to the jam tree as well. So Jerramunga actually means place of the standing yate, or the standing jam tree as well. So, Ongarup, that's Onga is Yonga for male kangaroo. And so Ongerup is actually should be pronounced Yongerup. Mm. And we would traditionally we would have seen lots of young male kangaroos going out to these areas. If you were born into the kangaroo family and you're a young female, well, you're pretty much okay. You're going to be part of that group and you're going to be looked after by the big alpha male. But if you're a young male in that group, you get to a certain size and this big male or dad comes along after a little while and he gives you a little tap on the shoulder and says, "Listen, son, there's not enough room here for you and me, so perhaps you should move along." And so all these young male kangaroos would actually gather in big numbers.
0: Is it Ongerup they've got the, is it the, not the bush turkey, is
1: oh,
0: it?
1: Oh, the Malleefowl?
0: The Malleefowls.
1: Yeah, we've got, yeah, exactly. Yeah, the Malleefowl, the Nowra. Yeah.
0: A lot of people don't know about it.
1: Oh, really?
0: I don't know why.
1: Oh, it is sort of one of those places that it probably needs a bit more advertising, I think a little bit more. But it's been out there, that Nowra, it's been out there for, or Yonga now, I think it's called.
0: Yeah.
1: It's been out there for, probably 30 years now, isn't it? So
0: yeah.
1: It's, yeah.
0: A couple of years back, there was something being done about it, and they're building another enclosure or something. I don't know what it was, but...
1: Yeah, that's actually funny. It's Ongerup's very close to Noangerup or Nowernup. Now is the Malleefowl because they do make that now call, and weren't is nest. So Noangerup basically means place where the Malleefowl nests.
0: Yeah,
1: as well. So,
0: yeah, no, I spent a few years out there.
1: Oh, Pingerup, yeah,
0: Ongerup.
1: Some pretty nice country out there, actually. Yeah, so
0: nice big lake used to be at the front of the house I had.
1: Oh, yes.
0: I enjoyed it while I was there.
1: Yeah,
0: and,
1: yes.
0: And
1: not as much as you're enjoying this, mate.
0: No comment. Throw a leg over the big red and go round in circles for 24 hours. No, thank you. That's the end of that. No.
1: No, of course.
0: What other names you got for us, mate? You're going to Denmark this morning.
1: I'm heading out to Denmark, yeah. So I'm crossing, as we get into Denmark, we've got the old Denmark River, which is actually the, that's the Quarabup.
0: Yep.
1: And once again, Quar. It's, you know, it's Quarabup actually means place where the little wallaby used to come to drink, mm-hmm, as well. So there must have been a lot of wallabies through this region because there's lots of reference to a lot. Yeah, certainly a lot of reference out that way to a lot of different places where the wallabies were, mm-hmm, as well. So, heading out there shortly. But just a bit more locally, there's probably one other one we can have a quick chat about, and that's a place around Albany, around the Little Grove area called Gingenup as well.
0: Gingenup.
1: Mm. Now, Gingenup, the name itself, probably goes back to around about the 1790s.
0: Okay.
1: And this is, we feel this is reference to when Captain George Vancouver was here in 1790.
0: Mm-hmm.
1: And it's actually around the area where the yacht club is nowadays.
0: Wow.
1: And some of his crew, actually one of them actually did a painting of a native village or native hut, as they would call it at the time, where the yacht club is today. But the sailors that came ashore, they in the tidal flats and in the soft sands, they left all these big footprints. And because our people are quite small in comparison to foot size. So these strangers' footprints were noticed after these sailors had left. And so Chin or Jin means foot as well. So mm-hmm. Chinned up place or footprint.
0: Okay. Yeah. So you're going to Denmark. Enjoy your day out there.
1: Thank you very much. And, yeah. Yes.
0: Not much was said on TV, Mr. TV presenter.
1: Oh, actually.
0: They said that you weren't allowed to because you're eating too many cockles.
1: I actually haven't seen that. I only saw a few shorts, but it was past my bedtime, so I didn't get to see it.
0: Yeah. Well,
1: absolute pleasure.
0: Larry, would you like to come back in 2 weeks?
1: I would love to come back on about the 18th. I look forward to that. That'd be wonderful.
0: Enjoy your mug in the meantime.
1: Oh, thank you so much. It's an awesome mug. I'll have my first cup of coffee in it tomorrow morning at about 6 o'clock.
0: Okay. I'll tell the other one that you thoroughly enjoyed it.
1: Absolutely. Much appreciated. Thank you very much.
0: Okay. And what? In 2 weeks' time, we'll see you then.
1: Thank you, Bob.
0: Appreciate it for coming in, mate. Cheers.
1: Pleasure. Thank you.
2: It's Thursday, June 2026. Aries. 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Taurus. Peace and harmony are not likely until a dispute over a family matter is resolved. Gemini. Give the gift of a smile to a stranger. You'll make their day. Cancer.
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Freddie Cannon and Tallahassee Lassie, 12 to 8. Safe trip over there and back, my son, Larry. Hope you enjoy the trip and enjoy the mug to coffee time. yes. A little bit of Adam. Adam? Yeah, a little bit of Adam Brandt. 18.

18. Oh, yes. 8 minutes to eight. Gordon Waller, born on this day in 1945. Passed away in 2009, aged 64. Was one half of the duo Peter and Gordon. They had some hits in the 60s, did they not? Here's two in a row, A World Without Love and Lady Godiva.